You can feel it, people feel it. Rhythm, rhythm is a dancer. Rhythm, you can feel it, people feel it. Rhythm is a dancer. Rhythm is a dancer.

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1: Flight disruption that's caused chaos for hundreds of thousands of passengers is expected to ease later today. National Air Traffic Service say operations are now stable. The Transport Secretary has called for an independent review. This is Kate Donnelly, who's a travel content creator. She was stuck at Gatwick.
2: We ended up just staying in the airport with a lot of other people. There were just people sleeping on the floor, sleeping on the chairs, staying where they could. We probably had about 20, 30 minutes sleep.
1: Andy Burnham's defended his government's ban on trade with illegal Israeli settlements in the West Bank. He told MPs that Britain must stand for something. The ban, announced by the Foreign Secretary Ed Miliband, triggered a diplomatic row with Israel and drawn criticism from opposition figures. Meanwhile, Andy Burnham and the Conservative leader Kevin Badenoch went back and forth on defence spending again during Prime Minister's questions.
3: He says the target is 2035. 2035 is a decade away. If he can't get to 3% by 2030, why should we believe he'll get to 3.5% by 2035?
1: Badenoch insists we need to fund defence, not spend money on welfare. The government's been urged to show it's on the side of working people by going further and faster on easing the ongoing cost of living crisis. The General Secretary of the TUC, Paul Novak, calls for a series of measures including more taxes on the financial sector, insourcing of public services and delivering new employment rights in full. As the NHS Pharmacy First scheme is expanded, pharmacists will be able to treat people with migraines, acne, more types of ear infection and other conditions. From this autumn, as part of a phased rollout, people will be able to get help and treatment from those pharmacies that take part. The public will be able to view the Biotapestry in the UK later for the first time in almost 1,000 years. It's on display at the British Museum. The tapestry, the woven record of the Norman Conquest, is on loan until next September as part of a special trilateral agreement between the UK, France and the museum. And wholesale prices of oil are causing the cost of petrol and diesel to surge. That's according to the RAC. That's the latest from Radio News Hub. I'm Jules Eatbridge.
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Why don't you join me on a Monday, Tuesday and Wednesday evening for the absolutely best 70s music. Sensational, I call it. Apart from the sensational 70s music, we have the quiz, we have the factoids, we have a featured year, and not forgetting my sincerely rotten jokes. 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Happy

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1: From the 8th to the 12th of September, East Kilbride Village Theatre is bringing the feel-amazing musical comedy smash Sister Act to the stage. Based on the iconic 1992 film, this uplifting show features original music by Tony and 8-time Oscar winner Alan Menken, who was nominated for 5 Tony Awards, including Best Musical. Follow disco diva Dolores Fincartier as she's hidden in a convent for her own safety, turning the choir and the whole community upside down with her talent, her attitude and her newfound sisterhood. Performances are at 7:30 with tickets from £22 or £17 concessions on Tuesday and Wednesday. That's Sister Act, 8th to the 12th of September at East Kilbride Village. For more information, go to What's On Lanarkshire website.
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1: If you're in the mood for a brilliant night of live music, 1 in 10 are coming to the Lantern House in Cumbernauld on Friday the 16th of October at 7:30. Formed back in 2019, they made their debut at the Liquid Rooms in Edinburgh, and since returning after the pandemic, they've been in seriously high demand. 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

0: 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Just dropped in to remind you to join me this Sunday between 7 and 8pm right here on Shire Radio for an hour of great country music. You can hear the likes of Miranda Lambert, Blake Shelton, John Pardee and many more. 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
2: 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From Born to Run to Born in the USA, this is Springsteen's greatest music brought to life on stage. 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That's 01 555 673 199. The sound of Springsteen, the boss, is coming to Lanark.
1: 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Let us know. 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
1: Andy Burnham has defended his government's ban on trade with illegal Israeli settlements in the West Bank. The ban, announced by the Foreign Secretary Ed Miliband, has drawn criticism from opposition figures and triggered a diplomatic row with Israel. Meanwhile, Andy Burnham and the Conservative leader Kevin Badenoch went back and forth on defence spending again during PMQs.
2: I don't feel, though, that you get the right to come to this House and claim the moral high ground and point fingers wherever you can when defence spending was 2.3% of GDP and fell during 14 years of a Conservative government.
1: The TUC leader is urging the government to show it's on the side of working people by going further and faster on easing the ongoing cost of living crisis. General Secretary Paul Nervacs called for a series of measures, including insourcing of public services and delivering new employment rights in full. Passengers whose flights were delayed or cancelled because of air traffic control problems are unlikely to get compensation. That's the message from the Civil Aviation Authority. The Transport Secretary, Heidi Alexander, has called for an independent review following the issues. Kate Donnelly is a travel content creator. She was stuck at Gatwick Airport.
3: There was just people everywhere. There were also cases everywhere, so some on the conveyor belt, some had already been taken off the conveyor belt and left, people with trolleys trying to push their way through.
1: Pharmacists will be able to treat more people with conditions such as migraines, acne and ear infections as part of the NHS Pharmacy First expansion. The scheme allows people to get care for certain common illnesses from qualified pharmacists without needing to see a GP first. Drivers face the need to dig deeper as wholesale price of oil causes the cost of petrol and diesel to surge. That's according to the RAC that released data that show that petrol prices have reached their highest levels since September 2022, increasing by 5 pence per litre in the last week alone. And the Biotapestry is to be unveiled to the public later at the British Museum. The tapestry has returned to the UK for the first time in almost 1,000 years. That's the latest from Radio News Hub. I'm Jules Leithbridge.
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1: Sex Bomb, starring Benidorm Tom, is an exciting new stage show celebrating the music of the one and only legend that is Sir Tom Jones. Don't miss it at the Cumbernauld Theatre on Thursday the 17th of September. Live on stage you will witness an award-winning impersonation portrayed by the one and only Mr. Andy Wood. Andy has built a massive and impressive reputation entertaining Sir Tom fans around the world for over 35 years. It takes place at the Lantern House in Cumbernauld, Thursday the 17th of September, kicks off at 7:30 p.m. and tickets are priced at £25.
0: Got a What's On in the area soon? 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
1: After a sellout run of shows in 2023, 2024 and 2025, and two sellout shows at the Pavilion Theatre Glasgow, Up A Close is back for his 2026 autumn tour and is very excited to be returning to Rutherglen's Town Hall on Friday the 18th and Saturday the 19th of September. Up A Close is the story of Joanna looking back on her life when her husband doesn't come home one night. She reminisces on the marriage, her children, and the wonderful time she had growing up in the mid-70s with her family and her best friend Anne-Marie, the Nuns, and dancing up the tune to the Bear City Rollers. Tickets cost £22, £20 for concessions, and are subject to a £1.50 transaction fee. Get your tickets now on the South Lanarkshire Leisure and Cultural website.
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1: It's the 80s at 8 with me, David. You want to travel back to the 80s with 1 hour of great 80s classics? 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

0: Hi there, Hamish the Funky, inviting you to join me for the funk, soul and disco show from the 70s, 80s, 90s, right through until the current day. 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
2: 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Packed with unforgettable songs including Any Dream Will Do, Close Every Door and One More Angel in Heaven. This much-loved Andrew Lloyd Webber and Tim Rice musical tells the colourful story of Joseph, his amazing coat and the dreams that changed his life forever. It's fun, it's uplifting and perfect for the whole family. Tickets are £25 with concessions from £22. Book now and get ready for an evening of spectacular entertainment in Hamilton this September. Don't miss it.
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4: Prime Minister defended the government's ban on trade with illegal Israeli settlements in the West Bank. The move announced by the Foreign Secretary Ed Miliband led to Israel closing the British consulate in Jerusalem. Meanwhile, at PMQs, Andy Burnham and the Conservative leader Kevin Badenoch went back and forth on defence spending.
5: The spending review is next year. Last week, I set out how we would get to 3% by 2030. The threats are now. Argentina is threatening the Falklands now. Russia is threatening us in the North Sea now.
4: The government's been urged to show it's on the side of working people by going further and faster on easing the ongoing cost of living crisis. The General Secretary of the TUC, Paul Novak, called for a series of measures, including more taxes on the financial sector, insourcing of public services and delivering new employment rights in full. Flights are getting back to normal after hundreds of thousands of passengers were affected by an air traffic control issue. National Air Traffic Service say operations are now stable, but airports are still reporting knock-on effects. The Transport Secretary, Heidi Alexander's called for an independent review. We've been speaking with Kate Donnelly, who's a travel content creator. She was stuck at Gatwick Airport.
6: We ended up just staying in the airport with a lot of other people. There were just people sleeping on the floor, sleeping on the chairs, staying where they could. We probably had about 20, 30 minutes sleep.
4: Scientists say August was the world's joint hottest month on record, with global temperatures 1.65 degrees Celsius above pre-industrial times. Last month tied with July 2023 for the hottest calendar month in the temperature records, as well as the hottest ever August recorded for the world. That's according to scientists from the European Union's Copernicus Climate Change Service. As the NHS Pharmacy First scheme's expanded, pharmacists will be able to treat people with migraines, acne, more types of ear infection and other conditions from this autumn. And the public will be able to view the Biotapestry in the UK later for the first time in almost 1,000 years. It's on display at the British Museum. That's the latest from Radio News Hub. I'm Jules Eastbridge.
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1: Monklands Light Opera presents The Witches of Eastwick. Alex, Suki and Jane, three women living in a small town dominated by local Felicia Gabrielle, all share a desire for some excitement to spice up their mundane lives. The three women begin to explore their powers in this comedic musical, coming to the Airdrie Town Hall between Thursday the 8th of October and Saturday the 10th of October. This event is for people 14 and above. Tickets cost £18 and concessions are £15. That is The Witches of Eastwick, coming to Airdrie Town Hall between the 8th and 10th of October. You can get more information and your tickets on the northlandculture.co.uk website.
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1: Get ready for an evening of sparkle music and country magic as the Dolly Show comes to Lantern House, Cumbernauld, on the 11th of September. Starring acclaimed West End performer Kelly O'Brien, this spectacular production celebrates the life and the music of one of country music's greatest icons, Dolly Parton. Recognised internationally as the world's leading Dolly Parton tribute act, Kelly has appeared on BBC One, ITV's This Morning, The Last Leg, Lorraine, Channel 5 and Sky. Backed by a live band, the Dolly Show takes audiences on a journey through Dolly's remarkable career, featuring beloved classics including Jolene, 95, Islands in the Stream, Coat of Many Colours, Here You Come Again and I Will Always Love You. Combining outstanding vocals, captivating storytelling, humour and all of the warmth and charm associated with Dolly herself, this theatrical concert experience is a heartfelt tribute to the Queen of Country. So whether you're a lifelong fan or discovering music for the first time, this dazzling show promises an unforgettable night of entertainment and some of the greatest country songs ever written. This show is not to be missed. On the 11th of September, Lantern House in Cumbernauld, tickets are priced from £26 to £28.
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2: If Riverdance and Stomp had a baby, it would be Emerald Storm. Direct from the West End, Emerald Storm is an electrifying new dance phenomenon from Adam Garcia, the acclaimed stage and screen star behind some of theatre's biggest hits. Fusing the fire of Irish dance with the gift of urban tap, this high-octane production explodes with rhythm, passion, and pure spectacle. Coming to the Hamilton Townhouse on Friday the 2nd of October, doors open at 7:30pm, and those tickets are £32. More information and those tickets can be got at the South Lanarkshire Leisure and Culture box office.
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1: The West Bank trade ban is Britain showing leadership. That's according to Andy Burnham. He says the government faces criticism for their decision from Israel and opposition figures. Earlier, the Prime Minister and Kemi Badenoch, the Conservative leader, went back and forth on defence spending again during PMQs.
2: As I said last week, I appointed this Chancellor because of his strong commitment to the defence of this nation. That was the reason why. And we will honour our NATO commitments.
1: Ms Badenoch says the government is failing to fund defence. The TUC leader is urging the government to show it's on the side of working people by going further and faster on easing the ongoing cost of living crisis. General Secretary Paul Novak called for a series of measures, including more taxes on the financial sector, insourcing of public services and delivering new employment rights in full. Passengers whose flights were cancelled or delayed because of air traffic control issues are unlikely to get compensation. That's a message from the UK's Civil Aviation Authority. Heidi Alexander, the Transport Secretary's call for an independent review following the issues. We spoke with Kate Donnelly, who's a travel content creator. She was stuck at Gatwick.
3: There was just people everywhere. There were also cases everywhere. So some on the conveyor belt, some had already been taken off the conveyor belt and left. People with trolleys trying to push their way through.
1: Pharmacists will be able to treat people with migraines, acne, more types of ear infection and other conditions as the NHS Pharmacy First scheme has expanded. The scheme allows people to get care for certain common illnesses from qualified pharmacists without the need to see a GP first. Last month was the world's joint hottest month on record, with global temperatures 1.65 degrees Celsius above pre-industrial times. That's according to scientists from the European Union's Copernicus Climate Change Service. And wholesale prices of oil are causing the cost of petrol and diesel to surge, meaning drivers are having to dig deeper. That's according to the RAC. That's the latest from Radio News Hub. I'm Jules Eatbridge.
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1: Straven Spirits Festival. Now this sounds right up my street. Whether you're a gin enthusiast or a rum lover, a cocktail fan, or simply keen to discover something new, there's something for everyone at the Straven Spirits Festival. Now this is happening on the 12th of September 2026 and it runs from 12:30 until 3:30 p.m. Tickets are £35 and it's definitely worth an afternoon, don't you think?
0: Got a What's On in the area soon? 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

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We've got everything to kickstart your Saturday. Chart-topping hits, timeless classics, and enough happiness to keep you smiling all weekend long. From humorous, and sometimes not, love and marriage stories to surprising surveys and factoids. We've got the What's On Guide to keep you in the loop on what's going down in Lanarkshire, and we're diving into the hottest box office hits. 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So log on, ask Alexa, or click the app for Shire Radio. This and every Saturday with me, Stan the Man, from 10 till 12. I'll bring the energy. You bring the

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Next thing I knew, I'm walking over, came and tapped you on your shoulder, said, my dear, you're not the only one. Spent the night there at my place, that night became 100 days, and I shared all my deepest secrets with you. Soon enough, well, I found out you're something I can't live without, and every time I close my eyes, I miss you.

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1: Witch Hunt is a thrilling new musical inspired by the Scottish witch trials. When a ruthless king declares war on witches, fear spreads and three women are accused, hunted and forced to run for their lives. Driven by a high-energy electronic dance music score, Witch Hunt is a gripping story of persecution, rebellion and unity, packed with soaring vocals, explosive choreography and defiant female power. Coming to Airdrie Town Hall on Friday the 16th of October. Doors open at 7:30pm and tickets are £20 per adult, with concessions being £18. You can get your tickets at the northlanculture.co.uk website. That is Witch Hunt, coming to Airdrie Town Hall on Friday the 16th of October.
0: Got a What's On in the area soon? 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
1: Well, hello. 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So Monday, Tuesday and Wednesday, 6 till 7pm, it's the Swingin' 60s Hour with Brian L on Shire Radio.

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1: Pharmacists will be able to treat people with migraines, acne, more types of ear infection and other conditions as the NHS Pharmacy First Scheme is expanded. The scheme allows people to get care for certain common illnesses from qualified pharmacists without needing to see a GP. The phased rollout starts this autumn. It's World Suicide Prevention Day today, and Samaritans have issued some new guidance on how we can support each other.
2: We know that people find interruptions generally rude and not polite, but in Samaritans we know that not all interruptions are bad, and some can actually be life-saving. So what we want to get the message across to the public is it's okay to interrupt. We want people to know that suicidal thoughts can be interrupted.
1: That's Shilpa Shah from the charity. They say we don't have to be concerned about saying something perfect. A simple interaction could help save a life. August was the world's hottest month on record. Scientists say August marked a return to temperatures 1.5 degrees higher than pre-industrial averages, the first time they've breached the figure since November 2025. The Bayeux Tapestry exhibition at the British Museum finally opens today. It's the first time in 1,000 years we'll be able to see it on British shores. Professor Tom Lysons is a history lecturer at the University of East Anglia. He says it's incredibly significant.
3: It feels like the great cultural moment of 2026. And of course, in what the Victorians and Edwardians thought of as our island story, our national story, that's the date when it begins. Yeah, that's the date from which we tell our story of identity. So this is almost like our origin myth coming home.
1: And Royal Mail is releasing a set of stamps to celebrate Duran Duran's almost five-decade career. Simon Le Bon's praised the stamps as a massive visual validation of the band and its history, saying he feels so happy and fortunate to be part of the group's legacy. The stamps are focused around their album artwork as it charts their journey from the Birmingham club scene to international acclaim. That's the latest from Radio News Hub. I'm Holly Hughes.
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4: Here's your weather forecast for Thursday across Lanarkshire. We can expect a few spells of light rain. By late afternoon, a band of rain will push in heavy at times, and your daytime temperature for Thursday across Lanarkshire is 16 degrees.
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1: Experience an extraordinary evening of contemporary dance as Scottish Dance Theatre brings Ray to the Lantern House this autumn. 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Acclaimed by critics and audiences alike, this production has been praised for its emotional impact and sense of shared connection. The thought-provoking and immersive performance is an opportunity to experience contemporary dance at its most engaging and human, offering a memorable evening that resonates long after the final movement. So whether you are a regular dance enthusiast or new to that form, Ray promises a powerful, intimate and unforgettable theatre experience. You can catch this show on the 19th of September at the Lantern House in Cumbernauld. Tickets are priced from £10 to £12.
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2: Here is a fabulous event for you. It's called About Heaven Can Wait, and it is a tribute to the wonderful music of the rock legend Meat Loaf. If you are a fan of all his hits, including Anything for Love, Bat Out of Hell, Paradise by the Dashboard Light, Took the Words Right Out of My Mouth, 2 out of 3 Ain't Bad, Dead Ringer for Love, and many, many more, this has definitely got to be a show for you. This is happening at East Kilbride Village Theatre at 7:30 p.m. on the 25th of September 2026. So if you're a massive fan of Meat Loaf, Heaven Can Wait, a tribute to the music of Meat Loaf, is the show you want to be at.
1: Got a What's On in the area soon? Let us know. 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
1: Flight disruption that caused chaos for hundreds of thousands of passengers is expected to ease today. Technical issues with air traffic control systems have caused more than 2,000 flights arriving or departing the UK to be cancelled. Martin Rolfe, the chief executive of National Air Traffic Services, has faced calls to resign. People can go to the pharmacist for certain common illnesses without seeing a GP first, as part of a new scheme. Pharmacists will be able to treat people with migraines, acne, more types of ear infection and other conditions as the NHS Pharmacy First scheme is expanded. The phased rollout starts this autumn. The Bayeux Tapestry exhibition finally opens to the public at the British Museum, and it's fully sold out. The museum's curators described the arrival as a moment in our national history. Professor Tom Lysons is a history lecturer at the University of East Anglia. He told us what to look out for if you do manage to get tickets.
2: There are also relics of the battle, bodies and things falling down into the lower border towards the end, archers, ships, elements of the story which are sort of hidden from the main bits. And then there are the little details to look out for, you know, the preparations of the Normans' invasion, including the great big barrel of wine that's being carted along.
1: Today marks World Suicide Prevention Day, aiming to break down stigma around it and shed a light on the support available. Samaritans are marking the day with some new advice: to ignore social etiquette and interrupt if they have concerns someone's struggling. Shilpa Shah is from Samaritans.
3: It's about making it a normal part of life where you look in and check in on people that you care about around you, that you work with, that you, you know, go to school, college with, etc. Checking in, seeing how they are, and making talking about mental health as normal as you would about what did you watch on telly last night.
1: And stamps featuring Duran Duran are being released. The collection from Royal Mail celebrates the band's almost five-decade career by focusing on their album artwork. That's the latest from Radio News Hub. I'm Holly Hughes.
0: Lanarkshire weather. Here's your weather forecast for Thursday across Lanarkshire. We can expect a few spells of light rain. By late afternoon, a band of rain will push in heavy at times. And your daytime temperature for Thursday across Lanarkshire is 16 degrees.
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1: On the 18th of September, the Lantern House in Cumbernauld hosts a brilliant night celebrating the music of legendary singer-songwriter Paul Weller. You'll hear classics from right across his incredible back catalogue, from the raw energy of The Jam with Town Called Malice and Eton Rifles, through the smooth Style Council favourites like Ever-Changing Moods and Shout to the Top, all the way to his epic solo career with hits as Changing Man, Broken Stones and You Do Something to Me. It's a full journey through one of Britain's most iconic songwriters, perfect for casual fans and diehards alike. It's at 7:30 with tickets between £18 and £20. That's the Paul Weller Tribute Night at the Lantern House, 18th of September. For more information, go to What's On Lanarkshire website.
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0: promises to be a high-octane night of classic anthems, from Beyoncé's biggest hits to Lady Gaga's pop power, and a country twist to close the night. Havana Blonde know how to get the dance floor jumping. So that's Havana Blonde at the British Legion in East Kilbride on Friday the 25th of September. For more information, visit What's On Lanarkshire.
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I hope you're coming to join me. 8 to 11, see you then, right here on Shire Radio.

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0: this is Carrie Jones, and I'm here Fridays between 11 a.m. and 2 p.m. live and loud. We talk about really hard-hitting subjects like, how do you like your chips? Do you like your biscuit dunked? And that is on Fridays with me, Carrie Jones. Oh, and not forgetting the disco half hour. So come and join me. It's worth it. We have so much fun.
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2: And finally, Phil Collins will bring a two-hour high-energy show packed full of Phil's solo hits. 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It's packed with hits including In the Air Tonight, Another Day in Paradise, and Susudo. 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

0: Hi, JT here, inviting you to join me for the weekend breakfast with three tracks that sold a million, My Naughty Naughties, and, of course, those national days. 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
2: Flight schedules should return to normal today after a technical issue which caused thousands of trips to be cancelled. But whilst the disruption's expected to lessen, Martin Rolfe, the Chief Executive of National Air Traffic Services, is facing calls to resign. Pharmacists will be able to treat people with migraines, acne, more types of ear infection and other conditions as the NHS Pharmacy First scheme is expanded. The scheme allows people to get care for certain common illnesses from qualified pharmacists without needing to see a GP first. The phased rollout starts this autumn. Wholesale prices of oil are causing the cost of petrol and diesel to surge, meaning drivers are needing to dig deeper. That's according to the RAC, who say petrol prices have reached their highest level since September 2022. The average cost of a litre of unleaded is now just over £1.67, with diesel around 21p per litre higher. AI healthcare firms could face tougher penalties for falling short of safety rules. It's under calls for greater regulation of the technology. The measure is among 44 recommendations published by the MHRA. The Bayeux Tapestry exhibition at the British Museum finally opens today. It's the first time in around 1,000 years we'll be able to see it on British shores. Professor Tom Licence is a history lecturer at the University of East Anglia. He says it's had an interesting history since then too.
3: Napoleon was very interested in the tapestry because it showed an invasion of England, and of course he was keen to invade England with his French armies. So he put it on show in Paris for propagandistic reasons. And then later in World War II, the French authorities tried to hide it from the Nazis by moving it to sort of various hidden locations.
2: And August was the world's hottest month on record combined. Scientists say August marked a return to temperatures 1.5 degrees higher than pre-industrial averages. That's the first time they breached the figure since November 2025. That's the latest from Radio News Hub. I'm Holly Hughes.
1: Lanarkshire weather.
4: Here's your weather forecast for Thursday across Lanarkshire. We can expect a few spells of light rain. By late afternoon, a band of rain will push in heavy at times. And your daytime temperature for Thursday across Lanarkshire is 16 degrees.
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1: The ultimate tribute to the Man in Black is back. By popular demand, the Johnny Cash Roadshow is returning to the Townhouse Hamilton on Friday the 16th of October. 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The show starts at 7:30 p.m. Tickets are £28. Don't miss the show that keeps the spirit of Johnny Cash alive and stronger than ever. Book your tickets now on the South Lanarkshire Leisure and Cultural website.
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2: In Broadway opening night, a dead leading lady, and everyone is a suspect. 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Can Lieutenant Frank Cioffi solve the murder before the curtain falls? Curtains, presented by Adrian Cobridge Operatic Society at Airdrie Town Hall on September the 22nd to September the 26th. 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Curtains, you won't know who done it until the final bow.
1: 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Let us know. 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
1: People can go to the pharmacist for certain common illnesses without seeking a GP first, as part of a new scheme. Pharmacists will be able to treat people with migraines, acne, more types of ear infection and other conditions as the NHS Pharmacy First scheme is expanded. The phased rollout starts this autumn. Flight disruption that caused chaos for hundreds of thousands of passengers is expected to ease today. Technical issues with air traffic control systems have caused more than 2,000 flights arriving or departing the UK to be cancelled. Martin Rolfe, the chief executive of National Air Traffic Services, has faced calls to resign. US President Donald Trump has pledged to send every American adult $5,000 if Republicans retain control of the House and Senate in the midterm elections. It's a gambit to reverse his party's sagging fortunes in November. The promise would probably cost more than $1 trillion and require congressional approval and would further exacerbate the country's nearly $1.8 trillion annual budget deficit and concerns about inflation. The Bayeux Tapestry exhibition at the British Museum finally opens today. It's the first time in 1,000 years we'll be able to see it on British shores. Professor Tom Lysons is a history lecturer at the University of East Anglia. He says it's incredibly significant.
2: It feels like the great cultural moment of 2026. And of course, in what the Victorians and Edwardians thought of as our island story, our national story, that's the date when it begins. Yeah, that's the date from which we tell our story of identity. So this is almost like our origin myth coming home.
1: Plans to give England's mayors the power to introduce a tourist tax will be set out today. The levy will be set by local leaders and charged as a percentage of the cost of accommodation to overnight visitors, rather than a flat fee. The government argues it will protect budget holidays. And August was the world's joint hottest month on record. Global temperatures were 1.65 degrees Celsius above pre-industrial times. That's the latest from Radio News Hub. I'm Holly Hughes.
3: For a fabulous
0: Lanarkshire weather.
4: Here's your weather forecast for Thursday across Lanarkshire. We can expect a few spells of light rain. By late afternoon, a band of rain will push in heavy at times. And your daytime temperature for Thursday across Lanarkshire is 16 degrees.
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8: 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You and

very, very good morning. Very warm welcome to the Josh Diddling Money Show right here on Shaw Radio, the voice of Lanarkshire.

Messenger and Facebook. That's Tommy Morrinshaw here on Shire Radio, the voice of Lanarkshire. 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
1: And finally, Phil Collins will bring a two-hour high-energy show packed full of Phil's solo hits. 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
1: Region cover. Riders on the Storm. Vision from the Doors from 1971. Here's a cover from Annabella Lamb in 1983.

0: Other riders of the storm. As it comes around Bill Lamb, 1983. The original from the Doors from 1971.
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0: Up next, three songs from the artist of the day is...
1: Alice of the Day, Beyoncé, three tracks from her. Kicking off this one, Crazy

0: 바로 보기였는 자, 뻥! 자, 손 가볼게요. Lucky. Fine, 치면 to the good news.
1: What's on in Lanarkshire?
2: On the 18th of September, the Lantern House in Cumbernauld hosts a brilliant night celebrating the music of legendary singer-songwriter Paul Weller. 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That's the Paul Weller Tribute Night at the Lantern House, 18th of September. 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
6: The Golden Year on the George Stirling Morning Show. But what was the year?

you begin this jump. Spawn. Don't you think it's happening this year? Oh, the good year. Divorce Referendum Act, Divorce Reform Act came into effect in England and Wales, allowing couples to divorce after separation of 2 years. BBC Open University broadcast begin. The Angry Brigade, an extremist group, admitted responsibility for the bombing, as well as planting a bomb at the Department of Employment offices in Westminster. And the first ever postal worker strike took place. And the broadcast receiver license was abolished for radios, and stamp duty abolished on checks received.

Gemmills in Los Angeles. Rolls Royce went bankrupt and was nationalized. Ten British army soldiers were injured in rioting.

show both be buried at King Catchall in the grounds of BBC Television Centre, due to be opened on the first episode of the year 2000. Remember that? The first Hard Rock Cafe opened near High

front down of the top 20 for Miss Day in the Golden Year. Number 20, Cousin Norman from Marmalade. And 19, Maggie May from Rod Stewart. Number 18, We Will Go to Sullivan. 17, Tom Thompson in a New World. And number 16, Moving On Up from Curtis Mayfield. And number 15, I Believe in Love from Hot Chocolates. Number 14, You've Got a Friend from James Taylor. Number 13, Get It On from T-Rex. Number 12, Bangladesh from George Harrison. And number 11, In My Own Time, that was The Family. Top 10. Number 10 is Too Late, Carole King. Number 9, Backstreet Love from Kildare. Number 8, Nathan Jones from The Supremes. And number 7, Soldier Blue from Buffy St. Marie. Number 6, Did You Ever, Nancy Sinatra. Number 5, Let Your Yeah Be Yeah from The Pioneers. And number 4, Another Ending Song of Love, that was The New Seekers. Here's top 3. Number 3, What Are You Doing Sunday Dawn. Number 2, Hey Girl Don't Bother Me, The Tams. And a big number 1, Diana Ross.

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1: Good morning, we're going to go on Yellow Spine, 71. You jump and get that. Right, the Ramones, Do You Want to Dance here on Cliff Richard Run? There's one from The Vapors. This is Tunneling Japanese.

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fence over the Clayton Town Service and in 1967, almost 100% of

0: Norwegian National TV Dinner Day. National Swap Ideas Day. And National School Picture Day. 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

0: much of the relief. Jerry Lowe has Rise of Lightning. Alright, come on, the themes.
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1: Same as birthdays, born this day in 1950. Mr. Joe Perry, he was a guitarist with Aerosmith. Say love in an elevator.

0: Okay, born in the state in 1950, Joe Perry, your time is free, Aerosmith. Right, stay tuned, Shouty coming up next. Afternoon show with Stephen Kearns at 1 o'clock. Dave Mackey 3. Right, the only 60 Sunday show. All the way through till 8 o'clock with the 80s. And the 90s show. Not sure if JT's on tonight. I'm not sure if it's due to COVID, I believe. Right? I don't know if you could somebody stand out there like that.
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0: Right, we'll finish off with one of me, but Abba, thank you for the music that we play right here on Shire Radio. Say stay tuned, shout you next. I'll catch you tomorrow morning, 9 a.m. Till then, enjoy the rest of the day. See ya.

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1: Plans to give England's mayors the power to introduce a tourist tax will be set out today. The levy will be set by local leaders and charged as a percentage of the cost of accommodation.

0: accommodation to overnight visitors rather than a flat fee. The government argues it will protect budget holidays. A funeral will be held later for a police officer who was killed in a horrific collision on the A66 and was described as giving everything to everybody. Jules Utebridge has more.
1: The service for PC Tom Clough, who was 38 in Redcoe, comes a day after hundreds of police officers lined the street outside a church in Hartlepool for the service of PC Matthew Blades, who was 37. Prior to joining Cleveland Police, PC Clough had served in the British Army in Afghanistan, the Civil Nuclear Constabulary and British Transport Police.
0: Donald Trump has pledged to send every American adult $5,000 if Republicans retain control of the House and Senate in the midterm elections. It's a gambit to reverse his party's sagging fortunes in November. The promise would probably cost more than $1 trillion and require congressional approval and would further exacerbate the country's nearly $1.8 trillion annual budget deficit. The Bow Tapestry is set to be unveiled to the public today at the British Museum. The woven record of the Norman Conquest has returned to the UK for the first time in almost 1,000 years. It's on loan until September 2027 as part of a special agreement between the UK, France and the museum. And it's World Suicide Prevention Day today, and Samaritans have issued some new guidance on how we can support each other. They say we should ignore social etiquette and interrupt if we have concerns that someone is struggling.
2: You don't need to leap into anything. It's just, I've noticed you're really quiet. Is everything all right? You know, like, I'm here if you need to chat. And that's it. You just stop and you pause. And I think that's the biggest thing, having that little pause. Just leaving that space there for someone to maybe be able to talk back if they want to.
0: That's Shilpa Shah from the charity. They say a small moment can...
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4: Here's your weather forecast for Thursday across Lanarkshire. We can expect a few spells of light rain. By late afternoon, a band of rain will push in heavy at times. And your daytime temperature for Thursday across Lanarkshire is 16 degrees.
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3: 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Are you ready for 2 hours of shouting, tomfoolery, nonsense, and a great mix of music? Good. Here's your host, Brian Mallon.
6: Yes, indeed. I'm going to fill your Thursday with tomfoolery and nonsense and all sorts of things in between. Good morning.

0: There you go. Billy Joel kicking things off this morning. Yeah, Thursday the 10th of September. You're tuned to Shire Radio, the sound of Lanarkshire. It's me, Brian Mallon, through to 1 o'clock. Thanks very much for your company today. We're online, on your mobile, on Alexa, on Twitch TV, and now on DAB Digital Radio. And I've got Bossman Alec here. I'm going to fade you up, sir. You just come in. You sound as if you've got an announcement to make or something like that.
1: No? Have I?
0: No.
1: Yeah.
0: No.
1: Well, I tell you, Brian has got a lot of interviews next week, haven't you? You've got three.
0: Right, I'm interviewing Woody from the Bay City Rollers.
1: Yes.
0: Yes, I'm looking forward to that.
1: Shang-a-lang.
0: Oh, Shang-a-lang. And Woody, one of the originals for the Bay City Rollers, because they're going to be coming to Lanarkshire.
1: The only one that's still basically alive and allowed to talk.
0: Right.
1: Well, true.
0: Well, aye.
1: But they're touring and they're going to be doing all different events. I think they're in Lanark and also.
0: Memorial.
1: And where's the other place? Pavilion. They're doing a couple of gigs in the Pavilion as well.
0: Looking forward to speaking to Woody. That's on Tuesday. Then I'm going to be speaking to John from Sister Act.
1: Yes, that took place in East Kilbride. He's going to come in and tell us about what's happened.
0: Yeah. And then on Thursday, there's a play going to be in Airdrie Town Hall soon.
1: Upper Close. I was born Upper Close.
0: Were you?
1: Aye.
0: I mean, I don't know anything about it, but I'm taking it as to do with the Glasgow tenements and all that, is it?
1: Yeah, it's about life Upper Close.
0: Right.
1: Which was different.
0: Aye. Right, okay. Now, today is... Oh, sorry. Thank you, George, for the last 2 hours. Good man, George. Sterling work, as usual.
1: Aye.
0: Mm-hmm. Today, I wanted to ask you about this. It's National Are You OK Day. It's encouraging people to, just go up and say, look, is everyone all right? See if somebody's not, they don't look as if they're full of the joys
1: but
0: of
1: most
0: spring.
1: Most people just go, yeah.
0: You all right? Aye, I'm all right. Mm-hmm.
1: Yeah.
0: So encourage people to connect with people that are struggling. If you think somebody's struggling, just go up and say to them today, are you okay? Is everything all right? Is there anything I can do to help you?
1: However, they might sit and tell you everything.
0: well, there is that, and then you're like that, all right, I'm sorry I asked now. But, seriously though, put a serious hat on for a wee while. See if we can do anything to help people with that. That's a great thing.
1: And are you okay today, Brian?
0: Well, I'm fine. Right. Okay, you've asked. I'm going to bore you now, right? You have asked. I'm 68 years of age.
1: And you're feeling your age today. You said it out there.
0: Well, I was talking to Brian Logan, who's one of our presenters. There's a 60s and 70s show. And I was talking to Brian, and he says, how are you, Brian? And I says, well, I'm going to tell you the truth, Brian. I'm feeling old. You know what I've noticed, Alec?
1: What?
0: I haven't told you this. I'm walking with a limp.
1: Are you?
0: Aye. I'm walking with a limp now. Have you noticed? No? No?
1: I've only seen you for 5 minutes, basically. You just come in the door with the tea, but I've not really watched you. When you do your sprint down the corridor to the toilet every four times
0: minutes,
1: an hour,
0: I'll
1: see it then as you're heading out the door.
0: Mm-hmm.
1: So why do you think you've got a limp? What's this all about?
0: I don't know. It was actually my wife that pointed it out to me last night. She said, do you know that you're starting to walk with a limp? And I didn't know that. I didn't know that. And then she says, go up and walk. And I was walking. And she says, look, you're stooping. She calls it bobbing up and down.
1: Yeah, bobber.
0: But well, I've been called worse.
1: The thing is, though, it can't be sore. Or you would notice it.
0: It's not sore. No, it's not sore. You can feel something. Mm-hmm. I wouldn't say it's a pain. But bobbing up and down. She says, I'm going to need a walking stick.
1: Right, okay.
0: So, I thought I would get to at least 70 before I needed a walking stick.
1: Well, you can just bobble for the next 2 years till you get to 70.
0: Has Bossman Bill got a walking stick?
1: No.
0: No?
1: Nope.
0: No? Oh, I can maybe I borrowed his, but he's not got one.
1: No.
0: Anyway, right, I think we better play some music, okay?
1: Exactly.
0: Let's play this. Janet Jackson?
1: Oh, together again?
0: No.
1: No?
0: Whoops now.
1: Oh, whoops.
0: Oh, whoops. Betty!

0: you know, there's something about being in boss man Alex's company that just loosens your tongue. When I came in here today, it was the last thing on my mind that I was going to broadcast about me limping. But boss man Alex brings it out in you. Any physios there?
1: Great music playing all over Bothwell. 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
8: Yeah, I'm going to that Tam Cowan show tonight, actually, in the Townhouse in Hamilton. Looking very much forward to that. That should be a good night. If you're going along and you see me, come up and say hello. I'd love to hear from you. Right.

0: There you go, Brooke Combe. How can I tell you to love me more? I wondered what that noise was. His boss man Alec moving his mic.
1: I was just giving you a psychology lesson there.
0: Yes, he was giving me a bit of advice, actually. Tell me I need a chiropractor.
1: Oh, get there, man. And
0: James from Bells Hill, he's saying I should. He says, Brian, make sure you get to the physiotherapist for your lump. Make sure you look after yourself. I will, James. Thanks very much for your concern. James is out walking the dog, Otis, and he's listening to Shire Radio on the app. Good on you, James.
1: Good man.
0: Yeah, Otis loves bopping to the music. Otis, I've got a dog that's a fan. You got a dog fan?
1: Well, we'll get Gizzy.
0: Oh, Gizmo, I guess.
1: Oh, have you heard the latest thing that's came out?
0: No.
1: You will love this. Music,
0: right.
1: Move the music bed back.
0: Right,
1: this
0: okay.
1: is good. Do you remember the old phone that you would pick up, the old handset that was attached to the phone and you would dial? Do you remember the old school? Well, in the 80s and 90s, we used to use them as headphones when we were doing discos to cue up the next song. So we'd be standing there with our wee handset, like, and people would be going, he's got a phone.
0: Well, right,
1: but
0: phone.
1: There was a jack on the end, and we could use it, right? And if your microphone broke down, you would take it out the headphones and stick it into the mic one, and you could talk into it.
0: Right,
1: it was a backup. Never used it personally as a mic, but it was always there if you needed it.
0: I would imagine it wouldn't sound very good, but anyway.
1: Here's the thing. Mm-hmm. They brought them back out, right? So you've got your big handset. It's a red handset with a curly key. With a jack on the end, a USB, and you plug it into the bottom of your mobile phone. You talk to somebody. You phone them instead of holding a phone and you talk to it. Weirdo. You just sit there with a handset. Hello, how are you? Oh, I can hear you perfectly.
0: So the new thing is going back to the 70s when with a handset.
1: 70s and 80s, with the old handset. So apparently it's going to be mega big. I've seen them for £22 at the moment. By the time December comes, you can expect to pay a tenner.
0: That'll be on everybody's Christmas list.
1: But here's the thing. If people are walking about with a mobile phone, they're also carrying this handset.
0: Hello.
1: It's sort of like walking down the street with a handset. Hello there.
0: Hello, what's the point in that? I mean, it's just everything retro.
1: It's all retro.
0: Aye, it's all coming back. Do you want to do the true or false?
1: Let's do them. Let's see how many
0: I haven't told you the questions yet.
1: Yeah, I've not got a clue.
0: No, you're not a clue. The questions today are about Elvis Presley.
1: Oh.
0: We spoke about Elvis Presley the other day, the day he died, didn't we?
1: August the 16th, he passed away.
0: Right. Elvis Presley, Sir Tom Jones, the old sex bomb himself, and Clark Kent. Do you know who Clark Kent is?
1: Superman.
0: Aye, Mel.
1: I was never into Superman. Mel, but hey ho.
0: Right, well, let's see how you got on with these then. So, question one, Elvis Presley was a black belt in karate. True or false? Elvis Presley was a black belt in karate.
1: False.
0: False, sure. You want to change that?
1: No, pretty happy.
0: Right, so you're saying Elvis Presley wasn't a black belt in karate?
1: Correct.
0: Okay, right. Question two, Tom Jones. Right. Oh, I'm doing that. Tom Jones' real name is Tom Jones.
1: False.
0: Right. Okay.
1: This is getting panicky for him now. This could be a 2 out of 3 so far. always does that when he's panicking.
0: So you don't think he was born Thomas Jones? That was my witch accent.
1: No.
0: Okay, fall for that.
1: He's panicking.
0: Now, Clark Kent.
1: Right, this is the one you'll get me
0: Clark
1: on.
0: Clark Kent. He was the mild-mannered gentleman who turned into Superman when he was required, right?
1: Give him a phone box and he was on it.
0: That's right. He just ran into the phone box before he knew it, he was Superman. Clark Kent worked for the newspaper, the Daily Globe.
1: True. His face here, if you're watching on Twitch TV, he is panicking. His face is going red. The sweat is coming down. He's like, we have to show him. He's got fear.
0: So you're saying, for Elvis Presley, he wasn't a black belt in karate. You're saying false. Tom Jones' real name is Tom Jones. You're saying that's
1: false.
0: And you're saying Clark Kent worked for the
1: Daily Globe.
0: Right.
1: True.
0: Right. Okay. You got
1: You can't tell me right now, but never mind.
0: Well, actually, I can tell you. I've been that busy blathering.
1: So tell me, are you going to be upset as soon as the microphone's shut?
0: No, not at all. Not at all. Right.
1: You can't give the answers now.
0: Right, okay. I'll tell you off air how you right. go on, right?
1: Okay.
0: Right. You haven't got your headphones on. Can you hear my headphones? You've got 8 seconds.
2: I've got 8 seconds.
0: 8 seconds intro, right?
2: Right, go for it.
0: Hey, Miller, Dan Ross and the Supremes. 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

Mumuland. Yeah, justified in ancient, and they drive an ice cream van. What? What is going on? Brilliant song though. KLF, Justified in Ancient. You're tuned to Shire Radio. It's 25 minutes to 12. It's me, Brian Mallon, through to 1. Thanks very much for your company. Keep your answers coming in for the true or false. I've been asked to repeat the question, so I'll do that in a second. But Wally in Calder Bank. Wally, are you sitting down? Wally, you get 3 out of 3. I know, I couldn't believe it either. You get 3 out of 3, Wally. Let's see, Cameron's in Uddingston. Cameron. 1 out of 3, Cameron. He says, my answers are, and then he gives me the answers. He says, it's maybe too easy if Alex getting them. Well, on that subject, boss man Alex got 1 out of 3. But I didn't want to say that on air at the time. I got 1 out of 3. Wally in Calder Bank, 3 out of 3. Cameron, you get 1 out of 3. Who else? Julie in Ferngair. Julie, you get 2 out of 3. Keep them coming in, please. Brian at shireradio.co.uk. The questions again. Elvis Presley was a black belt in karate. True or false? Tom Jones' real name is Tom Jones. True or false? And finally, Clark Kent worked for the newspaper, the Daily Globe. You know, he was Superman in his spare time. But during the day, he worked for the newspaper, the Daily Globe. True or false? So get your answers in. I'll be giving you the answers just before the 12 o'clock news. Brian at shireradio.co.uk. And this is for Cameron in Uddingston. Cameron asked for anything from the Beach Boys. How's about this then?

0: Ancoat Bridge. It's Brian Mallon.
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6: Yes, and good morning to Jim in Carnbrough. He's listening to the show. He says, Brian, I bought a cheap wig yesterday. It was a small price to pay.

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1: The groove. Generation on the move.
0: What? Speak up, man. I can't hear you.
1: Trying.

Alcazar, featuring Sophie Ellis Bextor, and Crying at the Discotheque. 8 minutes to midday. It's Shire Radio, the sound of Lanarkshire. Now I want to tell you about a couple of things that are going to be happening around Lanarkshire in the next couple of weeks. First of all, there's a Jam and Ham Festival on the 26th of September from 10 o'clock till 4 at the Carluke Market Square and the Carluke Masonic Community Hall. That's a Jam and Ham Festival at Carluke Market Square, Carluke Masonic Community Hall on September the 26th from 10 o'clock till 4. There'll be market traders, face painters. There'll be a food village, a balloon modeler, live music, a baking competition, a comedy show. Oh, there's a fun fair. The fire station open day, a kids disco. It's all happening at the Jam and Ham Festival at Carluke Market Square in Carluke on the 26th of September. And also coming up, I know, we're talking about Halloween already. I can't believe it. Oh, dear me. So come on, enjoy a Halloween carnival at McKinnon Mills in Coatbridge. 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Right, what else was... Oh, yes. I'm going to give you the answers to the true or false, wasn't it? I knew there was something else I had to do. Thanks for sending in all your answers to us. Right, question one I asked you. Elvis Presley was a black belt in karate. True or false? Well, that is true. Yeah, you didn't know that, did you? Elvis was a black belt in karate. Question number two. Tom Jones's real name is Tom Jones. That's false. Tom Jones's real name is Thomas John Woodward. I wonder why he changed it. And finally, question three. Clark Kent, also known as Superman, worked for the newspaper The Daily Globe. True or false? Well, that was false. He worked for the Daily Planet, not the Daily Globe, the Daily Planet. So today we were looking for true, false, and false. And if you enjoyed that, we'll do it all again very, very soon. Morning to Pam in Newark Hill. Excuse me coughing all over. Pam in Newark Hill is loving the show, she says. Listening on DAB Digital Radio in Newark Hill. And she wants to hear Nick Kershaw.

0: It's the 80s at 8 with me, David. You want to travel back to the 80s with 1 hour of great 80s classics? We have songs from ABBA to A-ha, Barry Manilow to the Bee Gees, and of course, Prince to the Proclaimers, and many more. That's the 80s at 8, Monday to Thursday, 8pm until 9pm, right here on Shire Radio. 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
2: Plans to give England's mayors the power to introduce a tourist tax will be set out later. The government argues it will protect budget holidays. The levy will be set by local leaders and charged as a percentage of the cost of accommodation to overnight visitors rather than a flat fee. Next flight schedules should return to normal today after a technical issue which caused thousands of trips to be cancelled. But whilst the disruption is expected to lessen, Martin Rolfe, the chief executive of the National Air Traffic Services, is facing calls to resign. The waiting list for routine hospital treatment in England has risen to its highest level for 9 months. An estimated 7.33 million treatments were waiting to be carried out at the end of July. The arrival of the Bayeux Tapestry in the UK is a moment in our national history. That's according to the British Museum as the artefact goes on display to the public today. British Museum's lead curator Michael Lewis says it's a huge moment.
3: 1066 is of course one of the most important events in English history. The tapestry is the ultimate kind of reflection of that.
2: The Prince of Wales and England captain Harry Kane are urging the sporting world to make suicide prevention part of their game plan. They want them to adopt new guidance about how to spot and then support someone having a mental health crisis. A new study could help unlock clues as to why some cancers become deadly, with scientists describing it as a hugely exciting discovery. Hayley Luxton is from Prostate Cancer UK.
4: Their treatment is seen as a one-size-fits-all, so you have prostate cancer, you have a certain type of treatment. But we've known for a long time that not only do men have different types of prostate cancer, but those that have similar types of prostate cancer can have very different outcomes.
2: And the owner of Primark has announced plans to launch home delivery in Great Britain. It's in a bid to bolster the...
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5: Here's your weather forecast for Thursday across Lanarkshire. We can expect a few spells of light rain. By late afternoon, a band of rain will push in heavy at times, and your daytime temperature for Thursday across Lanarkshire is 16 degrees.
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7: Yes, indeed. Welcome back to the show. 3 minutes after midday. It's Thursday afternoon all across Lanarkshire. And it's National Are You OK Day. So, are you OK today?

I remember when that first came out, 1999 seemed a long way away. And now, it's just a distant memory. You know, that's the way it goes. It's just coming up in 7 minutes after midday. Welcome back to the second hour of the show. It's me, Brian Mallon, through to one. And then Stephen Cairns will be along with his hit generator. And incorporated in that is the All 80s Hour. Oh, there's so much goes on in that show. It's jam-packed with stuff. Brilliant. But coming up on this hour, very soon we'll have the Chill Out Zone. Thanks to Sharon in Old Monkland. Sharon suggested this one. It's a love ballad from 1992. It was written by the lead vocalist on the song, and he was 15 at the time when he wrote it. 15. You'll know it right away. It's a beautiful song. And thanks to Sharon and Old Monkland for that. We'll also have the top 20 chart rundown from this day in history. I'll read out the number one. No, I won't. I'll read out the top 20 and I'll play the number one. I'll give you a couple of clues along the way and see if you can guess the year. It's just a bit of fun, you know. No prizes. And you can send me in your answers and I'll give you a mention on the show. A couple of ways to do that. You can drop me a WhatsApp, 07736 656 097, or you can email me brian@shireradio.co.uk. Either way, I would love to hear from you.

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Oh, isn't that great? That's Whitney Houston there. And a $1 million bill. This is Shire Radio, the sound of Lanarkshire, and you know what that music means. Yes, it's time for the chill out zone. This is the part of the show where we just turn the tempo down and play a beautiful ballad. And we take your suggestions. And it was Sharon in Old Monkland that suggested this song. It was written and released in 1992. It was a top 10 hit in the UK, reaching number 7, but failed to chart in the US. It was written by the lead vocalist of the band at the tender age of 15. It exposes the vulnerability of expressing deep emotions, and it's about wanting to say, I love you, but ultimately struggling to say these three little words out of fear of rejection. Close your eyes, but don't forget what you have heard. A man who's trying to say three words, the words that make me scared. A million love songs later, and here I am, trying to tell you that I care.

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1: There you go, wigwam bam. I seen you up dancing to that. I hope you haven't done yourself a mischief. Right, here's a beautiful song from Juice Newton. It's called Angel of the Morning, playing all across Lanarkshire.

Ah, you can thank me later for playing that. Isn't that fabulous? Juice Newton, an angel of the morning. Right, are you ready to play along our little game? Greetings, pop pickers. It's the top 20 chart rundown from this day in history. Down at 20, Boney M and Ma Baker. Down at 19, Donna Summer and I Feel Love. Last week's 16's down at 18 is Rita Coolidge and We're All Alone. New at 17, the Boomtown Rats and Looking After Number One. And new at 16 is Mary Wilson and Telephone Man. Down at 15, the Steve Gibbons Band and Tulane. And up to 14, it's Thin Lizzy and Dancing in the Moonlight. Down 6 to 13 is the Rab Band, The Crunch. And down at 12, Shawadi Wadi and You Got What It Takes. A new entry straight in at 11 is Eddie and the Hot Rods and Do Anything You Wanna Do. And here's your top 10, but can you guess the year? Up at 10, Nobody Does It Better, Carly Simon. Up at 9, Denise Williams, and That's What Friends Are For. Climbing 10 places to number 8 is David Soul and Silver Lady.

Places to number two is Space and Magic Fly. And we've got a non-mover at number one. The fifth of 6 weeks at number one. But what was the year?

0: way on down.
1: Oh, yes. Elvis Presley was number one on this very day in history. But what was the year? Well, it was the year of this tune. Magic Fly by Space was at number two. It was also the year that Red Rum won the Grand National for a record-breaking third time. The Ford Fiesta was the car of the year. And we've just heard him, Elvis Presley. He died on the 16th of August of this year. The average wage was £70 a week. And the average weekly shopping bill was £5.10. There you go. So let's get to your guesses. Stuart and Newark Hill. Stuart, you were 2 years out, my friend. Patricia and Kirkwood, you were just a year out, and so was Sam in Chapel Hall. Linda and Kildrum, I salute you, Linda. You got it spot on. Claire and Hart Hill, you're correct as well. And Mickey and Colton. Mickey, yes, you are correct too. Well done, guys. You all said the year was
2: 1977.

0: Well, hello. Brian L here, just to let you know about the sensational 70s at 7 on Shire, Monday to Thursday. 1 hour of great 70s music, along with a quiz, facts, and a featured year. And we'll run through all the number ones, and we'll play you some. Ah, not forgetting my sincerely rotten jokes. Oh, they're bad. So join me, 7pm, every Monday to Thursday evening, only on Shire Radio, the sound of Lanarkshire.
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7: Yeah, welcome back. 13 minutes to midday. Now, you know how AI is taking over the world. Well, this guy, Eddie Dalton, you're just about to hear singing, is not a real person. He is AI generated somewhere along the way.

0: How good is that, eh? Eddie Dalton and Somewhere Along the Way. Absolutely incredible. That is AI generated. Eddie Dalton doesn't exist, but hey, he can sing.
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1: Yeah, but not for long. I'm out of here. Stephen Cairns is up next. Stay tuned for that with his hit generator. Thanks for listening. I'm back on Tuesday, and my special guest will be Woody from the Bay City Rollers. Until then, I'm...

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1: Plans to give England's mayors the power to introduce a tourist tax will be set out today. The levy will be set out by local leaders and charged as a percentage of the cost of accommodation to overnight visitors rather than a flat fee. The government argues it will protect budget holidays. Next, the funeral of a police officer who was killed in a horrific collision on the A66 last month is being held later. The service is being held in Redcar for 38-year-old PC Tom Clough. It comes a day after hundreds of police officers lined the streets outside a church in Hartlepool for the service of PC Matthew Blades. For the first time in almost 1,000 years, the Bayeux Tapestry is on display in the UK. The British Museum says it's a moment in our natural history. Lead curator Michael Lewis says it's an accessible way for people to learn about our history.
2: I mean, a lot of people, they look at it and they can get it straight away. You know, it's something, it's not like a dusty history book where it's quite hard to decipher. There's action going on, and even if you don't understand all of the story, you kind of enjoy it, if you like. So I think that's what makes the Bayeux Tapestry such an important thing.
1: The waiting list for routine hospital treatment in England has risen to its highest level for 9 months. The numbers are the highest since October 2025, when the list stood at 7.40 million treatments. Genetic footprints behind 85% of prostate cancers have been identified, potentially meaning more men could get personalised treatment they need. Hayley Luxton is from Prostate Cancer UK.
3: Four of those fingerprints are associated with cancers that tend to spread. And so if we start to understand the biology, we can understand better what the outcomes are going to be like for those men, but also how what the best treatments are for those men, so we can be a bit more precise.
1: And a young father is nearing the end of his challenge to complete 39 marathons in 39 weeks. It's just
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4: Here's your weather forecast for Thursday across Lanarkshire. We can expect a few spells of light rain. By late afternoon, a band of rain will push in heavy at times. And your daytime temperature for Thursday across Lanarkshire is 16 degrees.
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Miley Cyrus there in Secrets. Yeah, you're listening to Shire Radio with the sound of Lanarkshire. Good afternoon. It's myself, Stephen Cairns, here with the Hit Generator until 3 p.m. Oh, what a show we've got coming up. But before I talk about that, huge thanks to Brian Marlin in the last 2 hours. Another cracking show, Brian. Well done. I hope you guys enjoyed it too. Brian's back here on Tuesday. Okay, very shortly we have got Connect 3. Three songs back to back with a connection. And then later on in the hour, name that 5 second hit. 5 seconds of a classic. Just try and name it. And for all you regular listeners, you'll know we've got the 80s hour at 2 p.m. Oh, what an hour that is. So much going through between now and 3 o'clock. So we'll get the show underway.

0: love that. Yeah, the Birds and Mr. Tambourine Man. Okay, coming up very shortly, in fact, after the adverts, we've got Connect 3. Three songs back-to-back with a connection. Will you be able to solve it today, Lanarkshire? It's your mission.
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1: 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Three songs with one connection.

That's today's Connect 3. Do you know what the connection is? Send in your answers. Well, we will read out the answer very, very soon. What are you doing on September the 26th? If it's nothing, get yourself up to Curlook. Jam and Ham Festival 2026 is happening at the Curlook Market Square and the Curlook Masonic Community Hall. So much going on. There's market traders, face painters, owl magic, a food village, a balloon modeller. There's some live music, baking competitions, second year of Open Mic Festival, a comedy show, kids disco, a fire station open day, art exhibition, and a fun fair. Oh! I want to be a little kid again. So that's all happening in Curlook Market Square and Curlook Masonic Community Hall on the 26th of September, 10 a.m. till 4 p.m. Jam and Ham. Get yourself down there, eh?

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Song Song Blue. Neil Diamond. Love a bit of Neil Diamond, eh? Okay, let's see, how did you guys get on with Connect 3? Lorna from Bells Hill, she's a 43-year-old supermarket survivor. Survivor? Supervisor. She says songs are all about the environment and memories. No, it's not the right answer. Ern from Hollytown, served as the main themes for Hollywood movies. No, that's wrong. Donna from View Park, a retired nurse who loves singing on the karaoke. Good for you, Donna. Sing-along anthems for a summer holiday. That's the connection. No, it's not. Right, let's see who got it right then. Fraser from Shots, Murdo from Steps, Elaine from Chapel Hall, Craig from Les Mahig.

Nicola from New Mains. Gemma from Kirkmuir Hill. And John from Sparky's. He's also from the Corner House. He says, I have to plug this Saturday night's show. The fantastic Nicole Cairns is live at the Corner House in New Stevenson, eh? He always looks for a good wee plug when he's handsome. But anyway, you all got the right answer whenever you says there was a Canadian theme. Yes, they were all Canadian artists. Brian Adams, Celine Dion, who's the last one, and Joni Mitchell in the middle, all from Canada. Five-second hit coming up right after this one from Shaggy.

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1: Here we go. It's the time of day you've all been waiting for. I know you've been telling me. The 5-second hit. 5 seconds of a classic. Now this classic could be from the 60s, 70s, 80s, 90s, the noughties, and right up to the present day. Tease. So let's see how you guys got on with getting the 5-second hit today. I'm going to give you a wee 3, 2, 1 countdown, okay? So 3, 2, 1.
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1: 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I think I'd have struggled with it. But I know how good you guys actually are. Let's hear what you think. Here it is again.
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0: Can't you bet a bit of chicken tikka, eh? Great to have ABBA singing about it, and oh, it's making me hungry now. Chicken tikka, chicken tikka. Hey, guess what? 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We're here 24 hours a day, and we play annoying trivia. Yous have asked for the 5 second hit again, so here you go.
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7: 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Direct from the West End, Emerald Storm is an electrifying new dance phenomenon from Adam Garcia, the acclaimed stage and screen star behind some of theatre's biggest hits. Fusing the fire of Irish dance with the gift of urban tap, this high-octane production explodes with rhythm, passion and pure spectacle. Coming to the Hamilton Townhouse on Friday the 2nd of October, doors open at 7:30 p.m. and those tickets are £32. More information and those tickets can be got at the South Lanarkshire Leisure and Culture box office.
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0: Oh, I think the 5 second hit's got a few of yous. And the best thing is, boss man Alec isn't coming in. So. Always good when he can't get it. Niall from Douglas. He says, is it Maggie May by Rod Stewart? I can see where you're coming from there, Niall, but it's wrong. Calvin from Jackton. It sounds like a Bob Dylan track. Oh, nope. Elsa from Cleland. Is it Leaving on a Jet Plane by John Denver? No, I love all these songs, man. These are good. Me from Fernagear. You've Got a Friend by Carole King? No. Ewan from Nerston. Is it Hotel California? No, it's not. Pam, also from Newer Hill, says, is that an Eagles song? It's not. And Aline from Chubble Hall just says, I can't get it. Right, so no many of you's getting it right. It was Brogan from Newhouse, Graham from Salisborough, Stuart from Morningside, and Fiona from Netherton. You guys all said the same answer. Janis Joplin, me and Bobby McGee.
8: Busted flat in Baton Rouge, waiting for a train.

There we go, today's 5 second hit. Did you get it? If you did, give yourself a big pat in the back. I thought that was quite a hard one. Yeah, it was. Okay, we're fastly moving up to the 2 o'clock news. Yeah, we're at 2 o'clock. And then it's the 80s hour. Ho ho! What an 80s hour we have for you.

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1: Plans to give England's mayors the power to introduce a tourist tax will be set out later. Frankie Hairsine has more.
2: The levy will be decided by local leaders and charged as a percentage of the cost of accommodation to overnight visitors rather than a flat fee. The government argues this will protect budget holidays, but groups representing the tourism trade have warned about the impact of the tax and called for consistency in how it operates across different regions.
1: Next, the funeral of the second police officer who was killed in a horrific collision on the 66 last month is being held today. The service is being held in Redcar for 38-year-old PC Tom Clough. It comes a day after hundreds of police officers lined the street outside a church in Hartlepool for the service of PC Matthew Blades. Ryanair boss Michael O'Leary is under fire after comparing other airlines to rapists. He made the remarks ahead of his airline's annual general meeting in Dublin. He says it is absolutely appropriate to compare the other airlines. The Mayo Tapestry will be kept in the securest case we've got. That's from the British Museum as it goes on display to the public today. It's arrived in the UK as part of a special agreement with France. British Museum's lead curator Michael Lewis says it's a huge moment.
3: I'm amazed that we've got the Mayo Tapestry here at the British Museum. It's going to be a fantastic experience for the public. I mean, never before has this object been seen in this country since it was made. Fantastic opportunity for those people who got tickets to come to the exhibition.
1: The Princess of Wales has made a surprise visit to Liverpool to support the launch of her husband's suicide prevention toolkit. William was due to attend the event at Everton Football Club solo with a host of sporting stars backing the online resource. And the owner of Primark has announced plans to launch home delivery in Great Britain in a bid to bolster the retailer's online offering. They've bought a...
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4: Here's your weather forecast for Thursday across Lanarkshire. We can expect a few spells of light rain. By late afternoon, a band of rain will push in heavy at times. And your daytime temperature for Thursday across Lanarkshire is 16 degrees.
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0: 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Romeo and Juliet, are you sexy? 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

Here we are, Diana Ross, getting us started for this 80s hour, my old piano. Okay, so much coming up in the next hour, but we're going to start it all off with Name the 80s TV Show. So two clues coming up, and then another two clues, and then another two clues. See how you go. And this is a hard one, I think, today. So the first two clues. This absolute masterpiece of children's television was a beloved cornerstone of the BBC's afternoon schedule throughout the late 1970s and the 1980s. It was a highly influential, award-winning programme that inspired millions of young viewers across the nation to get creative at home. Do you think you've got it with that? Don't worry if you've not. We'll get another two clues on shortly.

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5: 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Set within the intimate surroundings of Scottish Dance Theatre's studio space, Ray offers a unique up-close experience where the boundaries between performers and audiences begin to dissolve. Acclaimed by critics and audiences alike, this production has been praised for its emotional impact and sense of shared connection. The thought-provoking and immersive performance is an opportunity to experience contemporary dance at its most engaging and human, offering a memorable evening that resonates long after the final movement. So whether you are a regular dance enthusiast or new to that form, Ray promises a powerful, intimate and unforgettable theatre experience. You can catch this show on the 19th of September at the Lantern House in Cumbernauld. 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
6: Okay, he's all ready for the next two clues for Name That 80s TV Show. So, the show was famous for displaying regular viewers' artwork in a dedicated segment known simply as The Gallery, which was accompanied by a relaxing lounge music soundtrack. We were just talking about that. The series featured a very famous silent co-star who was a tiny, mischievous character made completely out of brown plasticine. That must give it away, come on. You must get it there. If not, don't worry, I've got another two clues coming up right after this.
7: Say oops upside your head. Say oops upside your head. Say oops upside your head. Say oops up.

Oops Upside Your Head by the Gap Band. Who was on the floor? Come on, put your hands up. Okay, let's go into the last two clues for today's 80s TV show. So this iconic plaster scene character, Morph, lived in a small wooden box on the main host desk and regularly got into comic misadventures. The ultimate giveaway is that the show was anchored by the legendary gentle-spoken artist called Tony Hart, using a clever pun on his surname for the title. Surely you get it now. Now I'm going to play the theme tune first of all. And then I'm going to be playing the gallery theme. I genuinely can't remember the theme tune. But remember this.

yes, you all know it was called Take Heart. Cracking wee tune there, eh? Well done to you if you got it today. I thought it was an easy one after the second set of clues. Did you ever get onto the gallery? I think I did once. Can't remember, actually. Anyway, very shortly we have got three hidden gems coming up. But it's on my OMD now.

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6: Top three of the past. Number three.

There we go, that's today's three hidden gems. Some big artists in there. Elton John and Passengers. Hazel Dean. Whatever I Do. And that one from Culture Club, The War Song, all from 1984. Songs you just don't hear that much on the radio. Okay, coming up very shortly, we'll get the 80s flip side. We'll do that after this one from Matthew Wilder.

Matthew Wilder, Break My Stride. That's also from 1984, released on the 14th of January. Got to number 4 in the charts. Right, okay, it's time for now the 80s flip side. 20 seconds of an 80s classic. And we're playing it backwards. So here we go.

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5: Oh, you guys are good, eh? I knew yous would get it. UB40.

90s Flipseed. It was UB40 Red Red Wine. Oh, that's it for me from today. Dave Mack's coming up right after the news, and he's here till 6. And remember, we've got a 60s, 70s show at 6 and 7, the 80s and 90s show at 8 and 9, sorry, and Queer Jammers 10 till midnight. I'm back on Saturday night, 8 to 11. I'll see you guys then.

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1: Plans to give England's mayors the power to introduce a tourist tax will be set out later. Frankie Hairsign has more.
2: The government argues it will protect budget holidays. The levy will be set by local leaders and charged as a percentage of the cost of accommodation to overnight visitors rather than a flat fee. But groups representing the tourism trade have warned about the impact of the tax and called for consistency in how it operates across different regions.
1: Next, the funeral of a police officer who was killed in a horrific collision on the A66 last month is being held later. The service is being held in Redcar for 38-year-old PC Tom Clough. It comes a day after hundreds of police officers lined the streets outside a church in Hartlepool for the service of PC Matthew Blades. A man has been remanded in custody, charged with preparing to sabotage a drone factory in Swindon on behalf of Russian military intelligence. 31-year-old Joshua Camage allegedly researched 4 drone manufacturing sites in Swindon, as well as a Wi-Fi jamming device. The arrival of the Bayeux Tapestry in the UK is a moment in our national history. That's according to the British Museum, as the artefact goes on display to the public today. It's the first time the tapestry has returned to the UK in its history. British Museum's lead curator Michael Lewis says it's a huge moment.
3: 1066 is of course one of the most important events in English history, and the tapestry is the ultimate kind of reflection of that in terms of a visual narrative. Some people akin it to a kind of graphic novel or a cartoon or something like that.
1: The Prince of Wales and England captain Harry Kane are urging the sporting world to make suicide prevention part of their game plan. They want them to adopt new guidance about how to spot and then support someone having a mental health crisis. And a young father is nearing the end of his challenge to complete 39 marathons in 39 weeks. It's to support baby loss charity Tommy's. That's the latest from Radio News Hub. I'm Tanita Sims.
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4: Here's your weather forecast for Thursday across Lanarkshire. We can expect a few spells of light rain. By late afternoon, a band of rain will push in heavy at times, and your daytime temperature for Thursday across Lanarkshire is 16 degrees.
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Underway with the French theme, it's the Rembrandts. I'll Be There For You. Am I the only person in the world that didn't get a single laugh out of Friends? I just didn't find it funny in the slightest. Maybe it's just me, I don't know. Anyway, hope you're well. It's Dave Mack with you. It's Thursday, 10th of September today. 3 hours of great songs coming your way. We'll have your time tunnel, your triple teaser, showbiz birthdays as well, some brand new songs, Jungle playing soon, Someday, Somewhere. That's coming up for you right after the classic from U2.

I don't know what it is about this song. I like it, but I couldn't tell you why I like it. It's strange. I don't know why. Jungle, brand new single there. Someday, Somewhere. Today, by the way, is National Make Your Bed Day. Please do that. Honestly, there's nothing worse than at night when you're tired, you go to your bed and it's like a dog's breakfast. It's just, it's not appealing at all. Get it made in the morning, you go to bed at night, it's all nice and crisp and ready to go, and it's all good. Just a bit of a tip for you for the day.

0: This is Carrie Jones and I'm here Fridays between 11 a.m. and 2 p.m. live and loud. We talk about really hard-hitting subjects like how do you like your chips? Do you like your biscuit dunked? And that is on Fridays with me, Carrie Jones. Oh, and not forgetting the disco half hour. So come and join me. It's worth it. We have so much fun.
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Brian Adams there, and that's Run To You. Coming up shortly, we have Callum Beattie playing for you Two Pretenders, one of his songs from the back end of last year, right after the song that wasn't a hit in the UK, and for me really should have been. This is a great, great song by Robin Gibb of the Bee Gees, one of his solo songs from the early 80s. This is Juliet.

Callum Beattie and Two Pretenders. Well, today is the 10th of September. It was today back in 1962, the BBC banned a song that these days I would say is perhaps the biggest Halloween hit going, apart from Thriller. Think about it. What songs come to mind when we talk about Halloween? One of them is Thriller, of course. The Monster Mash. Yeah, Bobby Boris Pickett and the Crypt Kickers. Love that band name. They brought out the Monster Mash in 1962. The BBC said it was offensive. I'm trying to think through the lyrics of that song. There is not one single offensive word in it that I can think on. And we play it every Halloween. So, yeah, BBC getting something wrong? I'm saying no more. Anyway, coming up soon, we have John Farnham playing for you, and then we'll have the Barsty File right after this.

One of the best songs of the 80s, do you think? It's up there for me, John Farnham, and you're the voice. It's Birthday File time. Today is the 10th of September, and today we have Jose Feliciano, the Puerto Rican singer. His big hit, of course, was Light My Fire. His other big hit was Feliz Navidad. Is it too early to play Feliz Navidad, I wonder? I better not, the boss will kill me. What else have we got? Chris Columbus, film director, the man behind Home Alone, the first two Harry Potter films, and also Mrs. Doubtfire. He's produced some massive movies, or directed rather. He is 68 today. Siobhan Fahey, Irish singer, one of the members of Bananarama back in the day. Not anymore, I don't think. Siobhan Fahey is 68. Colin Firth, actor from Bridget Jones' Diary, The King's Speech, so many great films over the years. 66. British director of classic films such as Snatch, Lock, Stock and Two Smoking Barrels. Guy Ritchie, of course. He is 58. Ryan Philippe, the American actor who was in Cruel Intentions, 52. And English footballer Jack Grealish is 31 today. And our featured showbiz birthday, British singer with the band Tapao, still on tour now, I believe. It is Carol Decker. Thank you.

It was their only number one single, but they had some great other songs as well. That is Tapao, of course. And Carol Decker of the band is today's featured birthday girl. Carol is 69 today.

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911, don't make me wait. Coming soon, we'll have today's time tunnel. It's on the way in the next hour of the programme. And warning, trigger warning, this next song might bring back bad memories of this year's World Cup.

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1: Plans to give England's mayors the powers to introduce a tourist tax will be set out later. Frankie Hairsine has more.
2: The levy will be decided by local leaders and charged as a percentage of the cost of accommodation to overnight visitors rather than a flat fee. The government argues this will protect budget holidays, but groups representing the tourism trade have warned about the impact of the tax and called for consistency in how it operates across different regions.
1: Two people have been arrested by counter-terrorism police in London on suspicion of assisting Iran's Foreign Intelligence Service. The Metropolitan Police say the arrests of the 42-year-old woman and 60-year-old man were made after searches of three London properties. Both have been released on conditional bail until October. RNLI volunteers and staff have been warned not to wear the charity's branding. The security advice was issued after some faced abuse during anti-migrant protests in Dover and Portsmouth. Almost three quarters of England remains in drought despite recent rain. That's the warning from the Environment Agency as England faces its third drought in 5 years. They say there's still a long way to go. For the first time in almost 1,000 years, the Bayeux Tapestry is on display in the UK, an exhibition showing the historic artefact created in the 1070s after the Norman Conquest is open from today. The British Museum says it's a moment in our natural history. Well, lead curator Michael Lewis says it's an accessible way for people to learn.
3: I mean, a lot of people, they look at it and they can get it straight away. You know, it's something, it's not like a dusty history book where it's quite hard to decipher. There's action going on, and even if you don't understand all of the story, you kind of enjoy it, if you like. So I think that's what makes the Bayeux Tapestry such an important thing.
1: And pop star Harry Styles has extended his Together Together tour. He'll play Wembley three more times next year with support from Tears for Fears. That's the latest from Radio News Hub. I'm Lucy Gorman-Lee.
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4: Here's your weather forecast for Thursday across Lanarkshire. We can expect a few spells of light rain. By late afternoon, a band of rain will push in, heavy at times, and your daytime temperature for Thursday across Lanarkshire is 16 degrees.
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supposed to be. Steve Winwood gets a second hour underway today, and Valerie. I hope you're well today. Hour two of Daytimes, and coming soon we'll have today's Time Tunnel. Three big songs, one featured year, and from quite a long time ago today, it has to be said. That's not much of a clue, is it, really? Also coming up soon, Luke Combs' new single, Rethink Some Things. After we go back to the 70s and a bit of bubblegum pop, as he used to call it, here's Harpo.

everywhere he goes these days. He just packs out arenas everywhere. Luke Combs there, that's Rethink Some Things. Today's Time Tunnel coming up after Maroon 5 and Heaven 17. Up next.

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0: Well, today we go back to the year that VAT came into force. It was on April Fool's Day, funnily enough. Also, the year that playwright Noel Coward passed away, and the launch of arguably one of the biggest albums of all time. No, not Rumours by Fleetwood Mac, the other one. Pink Floyd, Dark Side of the Moon came out in this year in question. Clues on one today from the Detroit Spinners. What year are we talking about today, though, on the Time Tunnel?

a song that's had a few covers over the years. I think this was the original version, actually. Detroit Spinners and Could It Be I'm Falling In Love? Clue song one of three on today's Time Tunnel. This was the year that Princess Anne, or the Princess Royal, if you prefer, announced her engagement and I think got married as well to Captain Mark Phillips. This was the year that Skylab, the US first space station, was launched. And the World Trade Center, the Twin Towers, officially opened in New York City with a ribbon-cutting ceremony. All big things happening back in the year in question. Clue song number two from Limmy and the Family Cookin'. But what was the year?

You can do magic. It's Limmy and the Family Cooking. It's clue song number two on today's Time Tunnel. This was the year that a state of emergency was declared in the UK as ambulance drivers, power workers and miners all went on strike, and petrol rationing moved closer as well, with garages closing as petrol was running out across the UK. Sounds familiar, doesn't it? Anyway, what else was going on? This was the year that the first commercial radio stations opened in the UK as well. The very first one was LBC, the top base station in London. The first music one was Capital Radio. So there we go. That all launched back in the year in question today. One more clue song to help you work out the year, though, and that comes from Tom Jones, his letter to Lucille. But what was the year?

Tom Jones there, that's Letter to Lucille. Before that, Limmy and the Family Cookin', You Can Do Magic, and kicking off with the Detroit Spinners. And Could It Be I'm Falling in Love? All the songs, all the headlines today from 1973. So well done if you got that right, and it was quite a long time ago now.

Madonna and Beautiful Stranger. Madonna, of course, is back with a brand new single with none other than Kylie Minogue. That's what you call a proper girl power duo, isn't it? So some were playing on this show as well, so listen out for that one. That's Beautiful Stranger. Coming up soon, we have more great songs to come for you, including a brand new single from Martin Garrix and U2. That's on the way a bit later. But first, it's Chris Rea.

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0: Well, today we go back to the year that VAT came into force. It was on April Fool's Day, funnily enough. Also, the year that playwright Noel Coward passed away, and the launch of arguably one of the biggest albums of all time. No, not Rumours by Fleetwood Mac, the other one. Pink Floyd, Dark Side of the Moon came out in this year in question. Clues on one today from the Detroit Spinners. What you're going to be talking about today, though, on the Time Tunnel.

a song that's had a few covers over the years. I think this was the original version, actually. Detroit Spinners and Could It Be I'm Falling In Love? Clue song one of three on today's Time Tunnel. This was the year that Princess Anne, or the Princess Royal, if you prefer, announced her engagement and I think got married as well to Captain Mark Phillips. This was the year that Skylab, the US first space station, was launched. And the World Trade Center, the Twin Towers, officially opened in New York City with a ribbon-cutting ceremony. All big things happening back in the year in question. Clue song number two from Limmy and the Family Cookin'. But what was the year?

can do magic. It's Limmy and the Family Cooking. It's clue song number two on today's Time Tunnel. This was the year that a state of emergency was declared in the UK as ambulance drivers, power workers and miners all went on strike, and petrol rationing moved closer as well, with garages closing as petrol was running out across the UK. Sounds familiar, doesn't it? Anyway, what else was going on? This was the year that the first commercial radio stations opened in the UK as well. The very first one was LBC, the top base station in London. The first music one was Capital Radio. So there we go. That all launched back in the year in question today. One more clue song to help you work out the year, though, and that comes from Tom Jones, his letter to Lucille. But what was the year?

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1: Plans to give England's mayors the powers to introduce a tourist tax will be set out later. Frankie Hairsine has more.
2: The government argues it will protect budget holidays. The levy will be set by local leaders and charged as a percentage of the cost of accommodation to overnight visitors rather than a flat fee. But groups representing the tourism trade have warned about the impact of the tax and called for consistency in how it operates across different regions.
1: Counter-terrorism police have arrested two people on suspicion of assisting Iran's Foreign Intelligence Service. The arrests were made following searches carried out at three properties in London. The Metropolitan Police say the 42-year-old woman and 60-year-old man have been released on conditional bail. Volunteers and staff from the RNLI are being warned not to wear the charity's branding. It's after some faced online abuse following anti-migrant protests in Dover and Portsmouth. Police officers and army veterans gathered at the funeral of former comrade and colleague PC Tom Clough, who was killed in a crash on the A66. Every force in the country was represented at the service. PC Clough died alongside PC Matthew Blades in the crash near Middlesbrough last month. Five young men were also killed. The Bayeux Tapestry will be kept in the securest case we've got. That's from the British Museum as it goes on display to the public today. It's arrived in the UK as part of a special agreement with France. It's the first time the medieval artefact has been on display here in its history. British Museum's lead curator Michael Lewis says it's a huge moment.
3: I'm amazed that we've got the Bayeux Tapestry here at the British Museum. It's going to be a fantastic experience for the public. I mean, never before has this object been seen in this country since it was made. Fantastic opportunity for those people who got tickets to come to the exhibition.
1: And the Spice Girls are set to release unheard demos as part of a new box set of their music. The singles collection will be released in November. That's the latest from Radio News Hub. I'm Lucy Gorman-Lee.
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0: have Lanarkshire weather.
5: Here's your weather forecast for Thursday across Lanarkshire. We can expect a few spells of light rain. By late afternoon, a band of rain will push in heavy at times. And your daytime temperature for Thursday across Lanarkshire is 16 degrees.
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8: Daytimes with Dave Mack.

Phil Collins kicks off the final hour of the programme for Thursday. You can't hurry love. And you can't hurry a curry either, by the way. Just putting that in there. Dave with you. Final hour of the programme for today. Coming soon, we'll have those questions for you on today's triple teaser. New single from James Blunt, Tastes Like Summer. Coming towards the end now, by the way, but still we'll go with it. And that's on the way after Go West.

tastes like summer. Yeah, that's James Blunt, his new single for you here on Daytimes. Groove Finder and Nina Simone coming up in just a few minutes' time. Back to the 70s first, though, and Jim Capaldi.

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6: Daytimes with Dave Mack.

Hats off to Nina Simone. Not many songs in the world managed to get the word boobies in, but Nina managed on that one. Well done, Nina. That's Ain't Got No, I Got Life. Right, it's time for a look at the questions on the triple teaser today. And I'll tell you what, hats off to the quiz computer. They are nice and easy today. Well, easier, I would say, than the last couple of days. So I'm going for a 5 out of 10, maybe even a 4 out of 10 today on difficulty. We'll see. Questions on the way after Amy McDonald, and first of all, the Gin Blossoms. We'll

Amy McDonald there. That's I'm Done, the games that you play. Time for the questions on the triple teaser. I am sure you will get all three right today. In fact, I'm certain you will. Question one, what's the British equivalent of an American realtor? What's the British equivalent of an American realtor? Question number two, on which day of the week does Pancake Day occur in the UK? On which day of the week does Pancake Day occur in the UK? And question number three, who is said to have played his fiddle whilst Rome burned? Who is said to have played his fiddle while Rome burned? That's your questions for today. Answers coming up in three songs time.

Eurythmics and the King and Queen of America. Before that, from the Crocodile Dundee soundtrack, Mental as Anything and Live It Up. It's almost time for the answers on the triple teaser. They're next after Clean Bandits and Zara Larsson.

Clean Bandit and Sara Larson there. That's Symphony. Time for the answers on today's triple teaser then. Question number one, what's the British equivalent of an American realtor? Estate agent, we would call them. Number two, on which day of the week does Pancake Day occur in the UK? Shrove Tuesday, so Tuesday, the correct answer. And number three, who is said to have played his fiddle while Rome burned? That is Nero. So correct answers, number one, estate agent. Number two, Tuesday. Number three, Nero. So well done if you got all three right today.

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2: Well, hello. Brian L here. Just to let you know about the sensational 70s at 7 on Shire. 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Oh, they're bad. 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
5: Daytimes with Dave Mack.

final hour of the programme for Thursday. You can't hurry love. And you can't hurry a curry either, by the way. Just putting that in there. Dave with you, final hour of the programme for today. Coming soon, we'll have those questions for you on today's triple teaser. New single from James Blunt, Tastes Like Summer. Coming towards the end now, by the way, but still we'll go with it. And that's on the way after Go West.

Tastes Like Summer. Yeah, it's James Blunt, his new single for you here on Daytimes. Groovefinder and Nina Simone coming up in just a few minutes' time. Back to the 70s first, though, and Jim Capaldi.

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1: Holidaymakers across England will face a new tax on overnight stays. Frankie Hairsine has more.
2: The levy will be decided by local leaders and charged as a percentage of the cost of accommodation to overnight visitors rather than a flat fee. The government argues this will protect budget holidays, but groups representing the tourism trade have warned about the impact of the tax and called for consistency in how it operates across different regions.
1: Four people have been taken to hospital after reports of a stabbing in southeast London. London Ambulance Service saying they were called to Bromley High Street this afternoon and their ambulance was dispatched to the scene. Two people have been arrested by counter-terrorism police on suspicion of assisting Iran's Foreign Intelligence Service. The Metropolitan Police say the arrests on the 42-year-old woman and 60-year-old man were made after searches of three London properties. Both have been released on conditional bail until October. RNLI volunteers and staff have been warned not to wear the charity's branding. The security advice was issued after some faced abuse during anti-migrant protests in Dover and Portsmouth. Colleagues and comrades have gathered at the funeral of PC Toncliffe, who died in a crash on the A66. Police officers from every force in the country were represented at the service in Teesside. PC Clough died alongside PC Matthew Blades in the crash near Middlesbrough last month. Five young men were also killed. And the Bayeux Tapestry exhibition at the British Museum is open. It's the first time in 1,000 years we'll be able to see it on British shores. Professor Tom Lysons is a history lecturer at the University of East Anglia.
3: Napoleon was very interested in the tapestry because it showed an invasion of England, and of course he was keen to invade England. So he put it on show in Paris for propagandistic reasons. And then later in World War II, the French authorities tried to hide it from the Nazis by moving it to sort of various hidden locations.
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4: Here's your weather forecast for Thursday evening across Lanarkshire. Tonight, showers will continue for the time, but it will be clearer and the showers will be lighter. Clear spells by the early hours, but just the odd isolated shower lingering, and your overnight temperature across Lanarkshire is 12 degrees.
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6: Oh, hello. It's 6 o'clock, so it's time for the Swinging Sixes at Six. How are you? Are you ready to remember? Yeah.

Oh, indeed. I need you, say the foundations, and build me up Buttercup. And before that, the Four Seasons, well, good idea, what like a man. Ah, Freddie and the Dreamers, you were made for me. Of course you were. Right, what's the show tonight? Our ABC feature, I hope you're well, by the way. ABC feature tonight is H, I and Jai. That'll be the Honeycombs, the Isley Brothers and Jackie Wilson. And then our little quizzy quiz thing, three easy music questions. If I can cheat, I will. Right, we'll give you the answers to them musically and then verbally. Our doublers tonight, Marvin Gaye for the gents, two from him. And the ladies, it's going to be two Marys, Mary Hopkin and Mary Wells. And oh yes, 1961, our featured year. We'll read all the number ones and we'll play you four of them. See how it goes, see what we've got time for. Just one question though, have I the right?

0: Oh, that's great, isn't it? Right. Okay, so we had the Honeycombs, Have I the Right, the Isley Brothers, This Old Heart, oh, it's ticking on fine, and Jackie Wilson, Root Pity, and you'll be singing that much later on tonight. Okay, as you might be cursing me about this quiz, if I do cheat, but I might not. Question number one, which song was Elvis Presley's last number one on the charts of 1969? Haha, the last one of the year, right? Second question, in which year did Woodstock happen? Now, anybody that fails to get that, they have never listened to one of my shows previously. Right, this one, oh, I don't know who's ever going to get this. How many singles did Johnny Cash release in the 60s? How many singles Johnny Cash in the 60s? That's a cracker. Anyway, this is a cracker too. How do you fancy 25,000 big ones?
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0: Yes, a great community idea. You could win £25,000 and, of course, you're helping causes as well. Good causes, right? Okay, I've been asked to give you one more run through because the answers to your quiz are coming up. One more. Which song was Elvis Presley's last number one in the charts in 1969? Question two, in which year did Woodstock happen? And for three, how many singles did Johnny Cash release in the 1960s? Yeah, here's your answers, musically.

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1: Now, every time I hear that song, I think I've got a microphone in my hand and I'm up there singing, oh, rain. Yeah, that's one of my karaoke songs. Write your answers. Did you get any? Did you get three? I don't know. What a song was Elvis Presley's last number one in the charts in 1969, and it was, of course, Suspicious Minds. Now, the giveaway for today. In which year did Woodstock happen? The whole world, everybody, the planet, the universe, everybody knows it was 1969. And I don't think many people will have got this one. How many singles did Johnny Cash release in the 60s? Huh? 35.
2: It's the 80s at 8 with me, David. You want to travel back to the 80s with 1 hour of great 80s classics? We have songs from ABBA to AHA, Barry Manilow to the Bee Gees, and of course, Prince to the Proclaimers, and many more. That's the 80s at 8, Monday to Thursday, 8 p.m. until 9 p.m, right here on Shire Radio.
1: And what a great show it is. And of course, that follows the sensational 70s at 7, with my good self, Brian L. Yeah, good self, I know about that. Anyway, these two shows, packed full of music, much as is our 60s. And our male feature tonight is Marvin Gaye. Oh, how good is that? Or how sweet is that? See what I'm doing here? And heard it through the grapevine. Yeah, did he? Oh, well, okay.

It's amazing what you hear through the grapevine. Of course it is. Right, 1961's our featured year tonight. Let's have a couple of headlines. On the 9th of February, the Beatles at the Cavern Club at lunchtime, the Beatles perform under this name at the club for the first time following the return to Liverpool from Hamburg. And it was George Harrison's first appearance at the venue. Okay, on the 18th of March, the Allisons, they represented the UK in the Eurovision Song Contest. Now that was held in Cannes in France. They finished second with Are You Sure? Now how good was that? And that was a song that the duo wrote themselves. The song sells a million copies and goes on to be number 2 in the official UK singles chart and number 1 in many other charts. Now, who's number 1 to me? Oh, these two ladies, they're fantastic. Ladies Doubler tonight, Mary Hopkin and Mary Wells.

Hi, it's Brian L here. Why don't you join me on a Monday, Tuesday and Wednesday evening for the absolutely best 70s music. Sensational, I call it. Apart from the sensational 70s music, we have the quiz, we have the factoids, we have a featured year, and not forgetting my sincerely rotten jokes. So join me, Monday, Tuesday, Wednesday, 7pm, here on Shire Radio. Yes, a stack of great music in there, I can assure you. But I do have to admit, when he says sincerely rotten jokes, he means it. Okay, 1961, all the number ones. Oh, there was 22 of them, so let's go. Year started off, Johnny Tillotson. Ah, Poetry in Motion, how nice. Elvis, he had a question. Are you lonesome tonight? Well, that's coming up. Ah, Petula Clark. 1 week, number one, she was talking about her sailor. Well, three for the Everly Brothers, and they were saying, walk right back. Now Elvis, he was back again with a biggie. Elvis Presley, Wooden Heart, 6 weeks at number one. Well, the Missiles, they were talking about A Blue Moon for two, and Floyd Kramer, oh, that great instrumental, On the Rebound, 1 week at number one. As it was for the Temperance Seven, they reckoned that you were driving them crazy. Yeah, 4 weeks old, he's back again. Elvis Presley and Surrender, and three for Del Shannon. Oh, he was running away. Yeah, the Everly Brothers, Temptation, and Eden Kane, he had a question. Well, I ask you, 1 week at number one. Helen Shapiro, she says, you don't know. We'll have a break just out after we tell you that in August, Johnny Layton had 3 weeks at number one with Johnny Remember Me. Aha.

I wonder if you're lonesome tonight. You know, someone said the world's a stage and each must play a part. Fate had me playing in love with you as my sweetheart. Act one was where we met. I loved you at first glance. You read your lines so cleverly and never missed a cue. Then came act two. You seemed to change, you acted strange, and why I've never known. Honey, you lied when you said you loved me, and I had no cause to doubt you. But I'd rather go on hearing your lies than to go on living without you. Now the stage is bare, and I'm standing there with emptiness all around. And if he won't come back to me, then they can bring the curtain down.

0: Fantastic. Elvis and the Marcells. Okay, carrying on. It's September, and for 1 week, reach for the stars, climb every mountain, and that was Shirley Bassey. Now, we mentioned that on the 31st of August, Johnny Remember Me, Johnny Layton, 3 weeks at number one. Well, he popped back again into September for another 1 week, number one. Obviously, she wasn't enough for him. Say what, another one. Right, okay. The Shadows, Contiki 1 week, as well as The Highway Men and Michael. Helen Shapiro, Walking Back to Happiness for She, and The King's back again. Elvis Presley, Marie's the name of his latest claim, 4 weeks at number one. Frankie Vaughan, well, he ranked, he was a tower of strength for three, it must have been. And a great, great track to end the year, Danny Williams and Moon River, 2 weeks at number one.
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0: Well, I ask you too. Where's the time gone? That's it. 6 days hour. Ah, it's finished again. It always goes far too quickly. But never mind. I'm just going to wait for a wee cup of tea and then I'll be back and we've got the sensational 70s at 7. So I hope you can join me for that. But just in case you can't, thank you very much indeed for your company this hour. And remember what I always say. Be good. Be kind. Be careful. And above all, for this section, keep it 60s and stay happy. Ta-ta.
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2: Seven people have been arrested after reports of a stabbing in southeast London. Four people have been taken to hospital after emergency services were called to Bromley High Street this afternoon. The Metropolitan Police say there's no wider threat to the public. A new tourism tax on overnight stays are part of government plans to give mayors more power. Frankie Hairsign has more.
3: The government argues it will protect budget holidays. The levy will be set by local leaders and charged as a percentage of the cost of accommodation to overnight visitors rather than a flat fee. But groups representing the tourism trade have warned about the impact of the tax and called for consistency in how it operates across different regions.
2: A police chief says officers are ready to use powers to ban face coverings at anti-migrant protests. Forces have stepped up planning after the Home Secretary warned that protesters are trying to intimidate communities. Police officers and army veterans gathered at the funeral of former comrade and colleague PC Tom Clough, who was killed in a crash on the A66. Every force in the country was represented at the service. PC Clough died alongside PC Matthew Blades in the crash near Middlesbrough last month. Five young men were also killed. A new study could help unlock clues as to why some cancers become deadly, with scientists describing it as a hugely exciting discovery. Scientists have managed to identify genetic footprints behind 85% of prostate cancers and say it could lead to more men getting personalised treatment. Hayley Luxton is from Prostate Cancer UK.
4: I think for a lot of men with prostate cancer, it's kind of seen as a... Their treatment is seen as a one-size-fits-all. So you have prostate cancer, you have a certain type of treatment. But we've known for a long time that not only do men have different types of prostate cancer, but those that have similar types of prostate cancer can have very different outcomes.
2: And Harry Styles has extended his tour. He'll play Wembley three more times next year with support from Tears for Fears. That's the latest from Radio News Hub. I'm Lucy Gorman-Lee.
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1: Lanarkshire weather.
6: Here's your weather forecast for Thursday evening across Lanarkshire. Tonight, showers will continue for the time, but it will be clearer and the showers will be lighter. Clear spells by the early hours, with just the odd isolated shower lingering, and your overnight temperature across Lanarkshire is 12 degrees.
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0: Oh, hello. It's 7 o'clock, so it's time for the sensational 70s at 7 on Shire, with me, Brian L. Shire, the sound of Lanarkshire. Now, what do you do for love?

0: tense, you say, there, talking about the things we do for love. I won't ask what you do for love. Let's carry on. Tonight on the show, our three C's. That's our first feature. Candy Satin, Charlene and Christy. Then we go on to Double Tops, their classic, Clout and David Essex. And our feature band tonight will be Mud. Two crackers from them. Now our ABC feature is E, F and G. Elton John, Frankie Valli and George McRae. And then a very special year, one of my favourites, 1975. We'll run through all the number ones and we'll play a couple of them. So, enjoy.
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fantasy we create about people and places as we'd like them to be. But you know what truth is? It's that little baby you're holding, and it's that man you fought with this morning, the same one you're going to make love with tonight.

Well, you can start your line dancing now or whatever else you're doing. That's great, isn't it? Chrissy and Yellow River. Right, 1975, what happened in that year? Well, on the 13th of February, the film Slade and Flame. Oh, brilliant. Starring the members of Slade, premieres at the Metropole Theatre in London. Oh, one more. Oh, I've told you this before, but I love it. On the 2nd of March, Los Angeles police make a routine traffic stop that turns out to be Paul McCartney and his wife, Linda. Oh, Linda, sadly, is arrested for having 170 to 225 grams, now that's 6 to 8 ounces, of marijuana in her pocketbook.

0: I know, just how good was that? Our double tops tonight, Clout, and they were talking about their substitute. Well, David Essex, well, he wanted to hold you close.
1: 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It's all here in the 60s of 6 with Brian L. Now, included in the 20 plus records you'll hear is the ABC feature, the male and female doubler, and a 60s chart with all the number ones, and we'll even play some of them. So Monday, Tuesday and Wednesday, 6 till 7 p.m, it's the Swingin' 60s Hour with Brian L on Shire Radio.
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0: Oh, 25,000 big ones. See if you win that. You could jump in muddy puddles. Aha, they get my link. Formed in Kirshelton, Greater London, 1966, their early success came in pop, then a glam rock style. Now, also known as Dumb and Ring, the band were formed by lead guitarist Rob Davis and lead vocalist Les, in brackets, anything Elvis can do, I will try, close brackets, great, ah, he was brilliant. Now, Mud, obviously, the band released their debut single in 1967 called Flower Power, but it was not successful. As with many groups, their big gig came when the performing songs written and produced by Chinnan Chapman. Hits like Tiger Feet, Cat Crept In, Lonely as Christmas, Oh Boy, and many others. That's Mud. Let's hear two of my favourites, and I think they'll be yours as well.

0: you just can't help but shuffle your wee twinkle toes to that, can you? Absolutely brilliant. Mud, load of fun, so they were. Now, just in case you've forgotten, I've got a question for you. What do you call a factory that makes okay products? Well, how about a satisfactory? No, hey, one more. Dear Mavs, grow up and solve your own problems. Okay, here's David's.
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0: Ah, oh, he's brilliant. That's two great shows there, I can assure you. Right, he's a good egg. Carrying on, ABC feature tonight is EFG, and as I said, it's Elton John, Frankie Valli and George McRae. Three crackers. Oh, let's go to the moon or somewhere on a rocket, will we?

0: and Joseph McRae, he's rocking his baby, and we're rocking 1975, all the number ones of that year, of which there were 21. Let's go. Year started off with Mud, Lola This Christmas, 1 week from the hangover from last year. Down Down, Status Quo, one also, as it was for The Times and Miss Grace. Pilot, they were singing about January in February for 3 weeks. I think they were a bit confused. Steve Harley, Governor Rebel, oh, this is classic. Make Me Smile, come up and see me, make me smile. There's a lot more you could say about that, but we won't bother. We'll just say 2 weeks at number one. Tell Us About Us, two also. If and the Bay City Rollers, in there, 6 weeks at number one. Bye Bye Baby. Mud back again. You couldn't stop them, could you? 2 weeks with Oh Boy. And some good advice from Tammy Wynette. Stand By Your Man for 3 weeks. Windsor Davis and Donna Stale. Remember them? Whispering Grass?
1: Hey, you lofty.
0: Yep, that one. 10cc. They said they were not in love for two. And one only for Johnny Nash. He was crying. He had tears on his pillow. But let's go back and hear that classic from Steve Harley and Cockney Rebel.

0: So, carrying on, that was July. Bay City Rollers, 3 weeks, give a little love.
1: Aye,
0: that's okay. And a great fun song, Typically Tropical, Barbados. 1 week at number one, but it's a song that everybody knows. Stylistics, well, they said they couldn't give you anything but their love for Three. And the master himself, Rod Stewart, 4 weeks at number one. He was sailing. Oh, how nice. David Essex, he said, Hold Me Close. I think we heard that. Three at number one. And two for, in my opinion, an absolutely fantastic, brilliant song, Art Garfunkel, I Only Have Eyes For You. 2 weeks at number one. One for an equally brilliant David Bowie, Space Oddity. Before, oh, what can you say? Billy Connolly, D-I-V-O-R-C-E. Him and his poor wee dog. 1 week at number one. Before six this year and three next year for Queen and Bohemian Rhapsody.
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0: And this is that fantastic number one from Mr. Rod Stewart. He's playing about in his wee boat somewhere.

0: Wow, just how good was that? Absolutely brilliant. Totally relaxed. So I'm flopping. No, I'm not. Guess what? Time's up again. That's it. I always run way behind time, don't I? Never mind, who cares? Dave and the team, they're at the door. They're gonna absolutely throw a bundle of great music from the 80s at you. Right, but before I go, I am going to leave you with another couple of my rotten jokes. Now, what did the janitor say when he jumped out the closet? Supplies! Yeah. Have you heard about the chocolate record player? No. It sounds pretty sweet. Yeah. Okay, thank you very much indeed for your company again tonight. Very much, I appreciate it. And remember what I always say, I'm back tomorrow now. Join me tomorrow. Be good, be kind, be careful. And above all, for this section, keep it 70s and stay happy. Ta-ta!
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2: On a warm summer's evening, on a train bound for nowhere, I met up with a gambler. We were both too tired to sleep, so we took turns of staring out the window at the darkness till boredom overtook us.

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1: Holidaymakers across England face a new tax on overnight stays. It's part of government plans to give mayors greater economic power in their regions. Local leaders will set the fee as a percentage of the cost of accommodation rather than a flat rate, which ministers argue will protect budget trips. Premier Inn owner Whitbread and Butlins are among major businesses to criticise the plans. Four people have been taken to hospital after reports of a stabbing in southeast London. London's ambulance service say they were called to Bromley High Street this afternoon. Seven people have been arrested. The police say there's no threat to the wider public. Officers are absolutely ready to use powers to ban face masks at anti-migration protests. That's what a police chief says after the Home Secretary warned that protesters may be trying to intimidate communities. Pharmacies will be able to treat people for more illnesses. It's part of the NHS's Pharmacy First scheme, which now includes migraines, acne and more types of ear infection. Ashley Cohen is from the National Pharmacy Association and a pharmacist in Yorkshire. He says it should be expanded further.
2: Scotland has effectively shown as the blueprint. Scotland have a Pharmacy First that's so broad that they have 27 conditions available and a third of the population have used it in the last year. Currently in England, we've only got about 5% of the UK using the seven common conditions.
1: And the Bayer Tapestry exhibition at the British Museum is open. It's the first time in 1,000 years we'll be able to see it on British shores. Professor Tom Lysons is a history lecturer at the University of East Anglia. He says it's incredibly significant.
3: It feels like the great cultural moment of 2026. And of course, in what the Victorians and Edwardians thought of as our island story, our national story, that's the date when it begins. Yeah, that's the date from which we tell our story of identity. So this is almost like our origin myth coming home.
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5: Here's your weather forecast for Thursday evening across Lanarkshire. Tonight's showers will continue for the time, but it will be clearer and the showers will be lighter. Clear spells by the early hours, but just the odd isolated shower lingering, and your overnight temperature across Lanarkshire is 12 degrees.
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We went to 1987 now, but Blow Monkeys, and It Doesn't Have to Be This Way, right here on Shire Radio, the Sound Atlantic Show. Welcome along to the 80s with me, David. 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

Sister Sledge, and taken from the album with the same name as the song, that is We Are Family on Shire Radio, the sound of Lanarkshire. 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Up next, we're going to 1981. Dave Stewart, Barbara Caskin, It's My

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Also, tell 10 people to tell 10 people to tell 10 people, and before you know it, we've got 30 people talking about Shire Radio that we never had talking about it before. Up next, we've got Candy Stanton. It's Suspicious Minds right here on Shire Radio.

0: Artists you know and songs you remember are here. I'm walking on sunshine. With all detective. 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What's on in Lanarkshire?
1: 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Whether you're aiming for a personal best, taking on your first race, or enjoying a family friendly run event, there's something for everyone on the day.
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Taken from the album Keep Your Distance from 1986, Curiosity Killed the Cat. That is Down to Earth right here on Shire Radio, the sound of Lanarkshire. That was the second last one for me. We've got time for one more song. Just before we go, don't forget you can join me straight after the news and weather for the 90s at 9 from 9pm until 10pm. If you want more 80s, you can join me back here on Monday from 8pm until 9pm doing the 80s at 8. We're going to finish off today's show in 1988. This one comes from Kylie and Jason. It's especially for you. You take care. Ta-ra.

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1: A new tourism tax on overnight stays are part of government plans to give mayors more power. Local leaders will set the fee as a percentage of the cost of accommodation rather than a set flat rate. Ministers argue it'll protect budget trips. However, Hilton say the move was a catastrophic blow for businesses and would stifle hiring. Seven people have been arrested after reports of a stabbing in southeast London. Four people have been taken to hospital after emergency services were called to Bromley High Street this afternoon. The Metropolitan Police say there's no wider threat to the public. A police chief says officers are ready to use powers to ban face coverings at anti-migrant protests. Forces have stepped up planning after the Home Secretary warned that protesters are trying to intimidate communities. More illnesses can be treated at pharmacies. It's part of the NHS's Pharmacy First scheme, which now includes migraines, acne, and more types of ear infection. Ashley Cohen is from the National Pharmacy Association. He says it needs to go further.
2: There will only be a few hundred pharmacies that will take part in this, what I can only call a pilot. So my concerns for this is, yes, we want to do more, but the pharmacy needs to be invested. So the ambition is right, but we need the funding to match that ambition by the government.
1: And the Bayer Tapestry exhibition is finally open to the public at the British Museum. Their curator has described its arrival as a moment in our national history. Professor Tom Lysons is a history lecturer at the University of East Anglia. He's told us what to look out for.
3: There are also relics of the battle, bodies and things falling down into the lower border towards the end, archers, ships, elements of the story which are sort of hidden from the main bits. And then there are the little details to look out for, you know, the preparations of the Normans' invasion, including the great big barrel of wine that's being carted along.
1: That's the latest from Radio News Hub. I'm Lucy Gorman-Lee.
0: Before you start, Lanarkshire weather.
4: Here's your weather forecast for Thursday evening across Lanarkshire. Tonight, showers will continue for that time, but it will be clearer and the showers will be lighter. Clear spells by the early hours, but just the odd isolated shower lingering, and your overnight temperature across Lanarkshire is 12 degrees.
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First one getting us underway. We went to 1994, taken from the album Amplified Heart. That's Everything But the Girl and Missing right here on Shire Radio, the sound of Lanarkshire. Welcome along to the 90s at 9 with me, David. 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

0: Aqua from 1997 with Dr. Jones on Shire Radio, the sound of Lanarkshire. This is the 90s at 9 with me, David. 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Up next, we've got the Spice Girls from 1996, Wannabe.
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I am positive that song was in the 80s, but I'm wrong. It was 1992, taken from the album Bomb, China Black and Searching, right here on Shire Radio, the Sound of Lanarkshire. 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Tell 10 to tell 10. Before you know it, we've got lots of people talking about Shire Radio that wasn't talking about it before. And we like you talking about Shire Radio. But don't forget the important part. Like, follow and share. Up next, this one was from the 80s, but we've got the 1998 remix version. It's Blondie, taken from the album 8 to the Beat, Atomic, right here on Shire Radio.

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2: Here is a fabulous event for you. It's called About Heaven Can Wait, and it is a tribute to the wonderful music of the rock legend Meat Loaf. If you are a fan of all his hits, including Anything for Love, Bat Out of Hell, Paradise by the Dashboard Light, Took the Words Right Out of My Mouth, Two Out of Three Ain't Bad, Dead Ringer for Love, and many, many more, this has definitely got to be a show for you. This is happening at East Kilbride Village Theatre at 7:30 p.m. on the 25th of September 2026. So if you're a massive fan of Meat Loaf, Heaven Can Wait, a tribute to the music of Meat Loaf, is the show you want to be at.
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from the album Buddy's Song from 1991. That's Chesney Hawkes and the one and only right here on Shire Radio, the sound of Lanarkshire. That was the second last one for me. We've got time for one more song. Just before we go, don't forget you can join me back here tomorrow from 9 p.m. until 10 p.m. doing the 90s at 9. Up next after the news and weather, we've got the lovely GT with Queer Jammers. But we're going to finish off today's show in 1999. This one comes from Scottish talent Travis. Why does it always rain in me? You take care. Ta-ra.

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1: Holidaymakers across England face a new tax on overnight stays. It's part of government plans to give mayors greater economic power in their regions. Local leaders will set the fee as a percentage of the cost of accommodation rather than a flat rate, which ministers argue will protect budget trips. But Premier Inn owner Whitbread and Butlins are among major businesses to criticise the plans. Four people have been taken to hospital after reports of a stabbing in southeast London. London Ambulance Service say they were called to Bromley High Street this afternoon. Seven people have been arrested, but the police say there's no threat to the wider public. Pharmacies will be able to treat people for more illnesses. It's part of the NHS's Pharmacy First scheme, which now includes migraines and acne. Ashley Cohen is from the National Pharmacy Association. He says not all will be included.
2: We are the very front door of primary care and probably the front door of the whole NHS. We can do more, we want to do more, but we have to get the funding right, and having small little wins and press releases to kind of announce a massive scale of this is a good start, but we need to have equity across the whole country.
1: The Bayeux Tapestry exhibition at the British Museum is open today. It's the first time in 1,000 years we'll be able to see it on British shores. Professor Tom Lysons is a history lecturer at the University of East Anglia. He says it had an interesting history since then too.
3: Napoleon was very interested in the tapestry because it showed an invasion of England, and of course he was keen to invade England with his French armies. So he put it on show in Paris for propagandistic reasons. And then later in World War II, the French authorities tried to hide it from the Nazis by moving it to sort of various hidden locations.
1: And the Spice Girls are set to release unheard demos as part of a new box set of their music. The singles collection will be released in November. From Radio News Hub, I'm Lucy Gorman-Lee.
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5: Here's your weather forecast for Thursday evening across Lanarkshire. Tonight, showers will continue for that time, but it will be clearer and the showers will be lighter. Clear spells by the early hours, with just the odd isolated shower lingering, and your overnight temperature across Lanarkshire is 12 degrees.
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you are locked in and listening to this evening's Queer Jammers with me, JT, right here on Shire Radio, the sound of Lanarkshire. So, I have got music from Damien Dempsey, we've got something by the Frank and Walters, we've got Ryan Dolan, we've got Rory Gallagher, we've got Shakespeare's sister, Andy White. There is so many. I'm not going to tell you them all now because, you know, then what would be the point of listening, right? Anyway, kicked it off with the Divine Comedy and National Express. That is such a tune, isn't it? I would go as much to say that that's probably my favourite tune that they ever did. Amazing. Anyway, next up, we've got some Gilbert O'Sullivan. This one is Nothing Rhymed.

That was Kian Egan, formerly of Westlife, with I'm Ready. And that was originally a Bryan Adams song, I believe, wasn't it? Anyway, I'm going to play you a tune next by a guy who released his debut album, which was called Evening Train, back in 2007. Now, that album featured tracks which previously won this artist two categories at the International Songwriting Competition in Nashville, Tennessee. He was the first Irish musician to ever win at that event. And in 2019, this album was actually premiered as a musical by the same name. So I'm going to play you this one. It's by Mick Flannery and it's called One of the Good Ones.

And that was Johnny Logan with We Are Invincible. Now, he did that song a few years ago now, and it was in partnership with an organisation called, I think it was like Lichblick or something like that, which cares for the elderly who live in poverty. Now, Johnny Logan wrote the song to be a reminder to everybody that age comes to us all. He believes his parents and yours were and are beautiful, and to say that they were also somebody else's children and family members. We should not just look at them and see old people. Isn't that a lovely message? And we should, you know, without our older generations, we wouldn't be here now, would we? Anyway, coming up next, Wallace Bird, I Lose Myself Completely.

That was Ryan Dolan with Fall to the Floor. So I've got a couple of requests that I'm going to get through tonight as well. And I'm going to do the first one right now. Now, this one has come in from Marie in Wishaw, and she has asked for something by Fergal Sharkey, and it is Made to Measure. So, Marie, this one is going out especially for you.

was Van Morrison with Into the Mystic. I cannot believe that I haven't played that song before on Queer Jammers. Like, what have I been doing? It's such an awesome track. And it always makes me think about American Pie the Wedding, because I think, if I remember correctly, that they did their first dance to it, Jim and Michelle, you know. Anyway, awesome track. Anyway, we're going to play you another song. It is Paddy Casey, and it's The Lucky One, Biff Mix.

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0: anywhere tonight.
1: And that was Andy White with Anywhere With You, Babe. Right, before I play the next song, I want to do a couple of shout-outs. Hello and good evening. Welcome along to David, Shire's very own David Wilson. Now, he told me himself that he loves Queer Jammers. So we want to say a big hello to you this evening, David. And, of course, to you guys, the listeners as well, because you are just as important, if not even more important than the Shire team here. Anyway, coming up next, we've got the Coronas with San Diego Song.
0: Because we sleep all

That was the awesome Picture This with Addicted to You. Right, I'm going to play you a tune next by one of my favourite bands. Now, I'm talking about The Script, of course, and I know that Mr. Shire, Alec Nicol, likes this song as well, because he, you know, when I first sent it to him, he was like, that's a good song, JT, and he was playing it quite a lot. So, Mr. Shire, Alec Nicol, this one is for you. It is The Script and At Your Feet.

0: better.
1: And that was Boyzone with Better. Right, I have got, or I had a little request, should I say, earlier on in the week. And when I saw it, I was like, oh my goodness, that is such a tune. I am definitely playing that one. And it was because of this tune that made me dive into that record collection a little deeper and pull out all these tracks on Queer Jammers tonight. So this one is going out for Andy in Hamilton, and he asked me to play something by a Plaxty. This one is Raggle Taggle Gypsy. Here we go, Andy. This one is just for you.

and that was The Cause and the Chieftains with I Know My Love. Right, I'm going to play you a song that I absolutely adore, and it's by the amazing Christy Moore. It is Back Home in Derry. I wish I was back home in Derry.

And that was the Irish Travellers with Danny Boy. Right, we have unfortunately come to the end of the show for this evening. 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And I shall be back right here on the Shire airwaves on Saturday and Sunday morning from 7 until 10 a.m. with the Weekend Breakfast Show. And you can catch the rerun of Choir Jammers on Sunday at 5 p.m. even. I was going to say at 10 p.m. That's what time we start on a Thursday. Anyway, if you cannot wait to listen to Choir Jammers again on Sunday, you can head to shireradio.co.uk and press the big red listen again button. And there you can listen to any of the Shire Radio shows all over again. Right, I'm going to leave you tonight with the Dubliners and the town I love so well. Have a great evening, guys. I will catch you all at the weekend.

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1: Holidaymakers across England face a new tax on overnight stays. It's part of government plans to give mayors greater economic power in their regions. Local leaders will set the fee as a percentage of the cost of accommodation rather than a flat rate, which ministers argue will protect budget trips. But Premier Inn owner Whitbread and Butlins are among major businesses to criticise the plans. Seven people have been arrested after reports of a stabbing in southeast London. Four people were taken to hospital after emergency services were called to Bromley High Street. The Metropolitan Police say there's no wider threat to the public. Almost three quarters of England remains in drought despite recent rain. That's the warning from the Environment Agency as England faces its third drought in 5 years. They say there's still a long way to go. More illnesses can be treated at pharmacies. It's part of the NHS's Pharmacy First scheme, which now includes migraines, acne and more types of ear infection. Ashley Cohen is from the National Pharmacy Association and a pharmacist in Yorkshire. He says it needs to go further.
2: There will only be a few hundred pharmacies that will take part in this, what can only call a pilot. So my concerns for this is, yes, we want to do more, but the pharmacy needs to be invested. So the ambition is right, but we need the funding to match that ambition by the government.
1: And for the first time in almost 1,000 years, the Bayeux Tapestry is on display in the UK. The British Museum says it's a moment in our natural history. Lead curator Michael Lewis says it's an accessible way for people to learn.
3: I mean, a lot of people, they look at it and they can get it straight away. You know, it's something, it's not like a dusty history book where it's quite hard to decipher. There's action going on, and even if you don't understand all of the story, you kind of enjoy it, if you like. So I think that's what makes the Bayeux Tapestry such an important thing.
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4: Here's your weather forecast for Thursday evening across Lanarkshire. Tonight, showers will continue for the time, but it will be clearer and the showers will be lighter. Clear spells by the early hours, with just the odd isolated shower lingering, and your overnight temperature across Lanarkshire is 12 degrees.
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watch the children play. You know, tomorrow is their future. But for me, just another day. They all gather around me. They seem to know my name. We laugh, tell a few jokes, but it still doesn't ease my pain. I know I can't hide from a memory, though day after day I've tried. I keep saying she'll be back, but today

Well, hello, Brian L here, the Swinging 60s at 6. Och, as well as the 20 plus track show here, we'll have a feature gear and we run down all the number ones and play some of them. Oh, many other little features, such as ABC and the Artist Doublers. 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

0: £14. Little Sparrow's stage name of Katie Ware. The name originated when Elbow frontman Guy Gardner affectionately referred to her as Cockney Sparrow, which evolved into Little Sparrow. Influenced by artists such as Kate Bush, PJ Harvey and All About Eve, her music blends a variety of styles into atmospheric songs, often described as having a mysterious fairy tale quality. So don't miss Little Sparrow live on the 2nd of October at the Georgian Hotel in Coatbridge. Tickets are priced £14.
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3: 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Acclaimed by critics and audiences alike, this production has been praised for its emotional impact and sense of shared connection. The thought-provoking and immersive performance is an opportunity to experience contemporary dance at its most engaging and human, offering a memorable evening that resonates long after the final movement. So whether you are a regular dance enthusiast or new to the art form, Ray promises a powerful, intimate and unforgettable theatre experience. You can catch this show on the 19th of September at the Lantern House in Cumbernauld. 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
1: The Prime Minister has warned that terror still knocks on the door of democracy as he expressed the nation's unity with the US on the 25th anniversary of the 9/11 attacks. With ceremonies being planned either side of the Atlantic on Friday to mark the somber milestone, Andy Burnham says the UK and US stand together in memory of those we lost and in defence of the values we cherish. A new tourism tax on overnight stays are part of government plans to give mayors more power. Local leaders will set the fee as a percentage of the cost of accommodation, rather than as a flat rate. Ministers argue it will protect budget trips. Hilton say the move was catastrophic for businesses and will stifle hiring. Seven people have been arrested after reports for stabbing in southeast London. Four people have been taken to hospital after emergency services were called to Bromley High Street this afternoon. The Metropolitan Police said there was no wider threat to the public. Pharmacies will be able to treat more people for illnesses. It's part of the NHS's Pharmacy First scheme, which now includes migraines, acne and more types of ear infection. This is Ashley Cohen. He's from the National Pharmacy Association.
2: We are the very front door of primary care and probably the front door of the whole NHS. We can do more, we want to do more, but we have to get the funding right. And having small little wins and press releases to kind of announce a massive scale of this is a good start, but we need to have equity across the whole country.
1: The Bayeux Tapestry will be kept in the securest case we've got. That's from the British Museum as it's gone on display to the public. It's arrived in the UK as part of a special agreement with France. It's the first time the medieval artefact has been on display here in its history. The British Museum's lead